0: the Bootleg Kev Show, man. Hey, every day James finds the craziest stories in the world. We call it the No Cap News Report, man. What you got coming up next?
1: Hey, this DoorDash driver might get in a lot of trouble. Let's just say they was in a rush to drop off some food. They forgot something key to their drop off. Somebody was in for a surprise.
0: More on that up next. Keep it locked.

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4: Time for the No Cap News right now. What up, James?
5: The DoorDash sexual harassment has to stop. A woman was delivering food, and for whatever reason, she might have been on drugs, she might have been drunk, she was butt-ass naked, so somebody on their Ring camera got some food dropped off and seen some naked lady walk up to their door. Of course, he got a refund, and the DoorDash driver no longer to deliver food.
4: So we got a naked DoorDash driver lady dropping food off?
5: Oh, all day. So, you know, some probably would like it.
4: I'm about to say, I'm sure there are a few people who would tip if that actually happened in real life. They'd be like, oh, okay.
5: Hey, strip clubs got food.
4: Can you imagine if the economy's so bad that the strip clubs start going out of business? So all the strippers start delivering Uber Eats and they think that it's okay to just deliver it naked?
5: Oh, yeah. Remember that one girl? She would put her feet in every photo so she can get higher tips. So everybody doing the most to get the extra.
4: I ain't mad at it, man. Get your money. All right. Stay by your radio. Coming up next. I told you, man, my parents' neighbor's house got raided Labor Day weekend. What's the craziest neighbor story you got?
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Girl, you a 10, girl, you a 10, girl, you a 10, girl, you a 10, girl, you a 10, girl, you a 10, girl, you a 10, girl, you a 10, girl, you a 10, girl, you a 10, girl, you a 10, girl, you a 10, girl, you a 10, girl, you a 10, girl, you a 10, girl, you a 10, girl, you a 10, girl, you a 10, girl, you a 10, girl, you a 10, girl, you a 10, girl, you a 10, girl, you a 10, girl, you a 10, girl, you a 10, girl, you a 10, girl, you a 10, girl, you a 10, girl, you a 10, girl, you a 10, girl, you a 10, girl, you a 10, girl, you a 10, girl, you a 10, girl, you a 10, girl, you a 10, girl, you a 10, 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
1: What it do, boo?
0: Labor Day weekend was a movie. Friday, got to go visit my parents, and their neighbors always throw the best parties. Friday night, though, their party was so insane. Now, I don't know if the two are related, but 11 p.m. comes around, and the SWAT team raids my parents' neighbor's house, breaks up the party, and arrests like half of the crib. So my dad had talked to one of the cops, and the cop said it was drug-related. So we don't know what happened, but shout out to the neighbors. You got a crazy neighbor story. 877-817-2888. Free them, guys. What is your crazy neighbor story? We're taking your calls up next.

0: right, man, we're talking craziest neighbor stories at 877-817-2888. I just told you, man, Labor Day weekend was wild at my parents' house because the neighbors, which we're very friendly with, got raided in the middle of their party on Friday night. We want to hear from you, though. You got a crazy neighbor story. That number is 877-817-2888. We actually got a young lady. Her neighbors got raided, too. What happened?
1: One day, I'm sitting in my balcony, and I see a SWAT team in the apartments that I live. And, you know, they're doing, it was like a movie type. And then, you know, they had the gas and everything. Nobody could leave the house. And he was scamming a bunch of people. This was big. This was like a federal thing. And I mean, it was just surprising. You never get to know someone. So scary. So right now, I'm hating on every neighbor because I don't want to be nobody's friends. You know?
0: Yeah.
1: I don't know what you're running by your house.
2: That's why I don't like my nice neighbors, because they're always up to something. I don't like overly nice people.
0: Well, you want your neighbors to be mean to you?
2: I want medium nice.
0: Oh, I don't know what that means. Yeah. But we want to hear your crazy neighbor stories too. Hit us up. 877-817-2888. All right. Her neighbors got raided. My parents' neighbors got raided. What about your neighbors? Share your calls. We're going to talk about Diddy and his baby oil and how he picked up a courtroom W because of it up next.
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1: What a do, Bo?
0: We are currently living in the movie Idiocracy in real time, thanks to orange president-in-chief. We're going to break down the latest thing that Trump is claiming is America's. By the way, not a political story, but a crazy one. All right, we're going to break it down up next. Pop that thing, let it-

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1: What a do, bro?
0: All right, this is kind of crazy. In the same week that Donald Trump renamed Lake Ontario to Lake America, he has also suggested naming the state New Mexico New America. And he topped it all off by declaring the moon as U.S. territory and then unveiled the Space Force uniforms. And these Space Force uniforms are quite literally the exact uniforms that the evil empire from Star Wars wear. I'm not even kidding.
1: And look, you gotta listen to black people. We've been telling y'all, America, we the bad guys. We always been. Now we got the uniform to fit it.
0: Speaking of listening to black people, let's see what Obama had to say this past weekend about Trump.
2: You think Donald Trump ever changed the diaper?
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14: Hey, is

I just messed up the whole program. 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You know I love her right, all night, all right. Turn off the lights and beat it like a mic. Tell her don't run.

Coming up, they have dropped some numbers estimating how much money the U.S. economy might lose in lost productivity due to the GTA 6 release. We're going to tell you up next. This is kind of crazy, and I'm going to be a part of it. All right, we're going to break that down. Let's get into this first. Future, he's back. This is that California Girls. It's new music on the Bootleg Cast.

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1: What it do, bro?
0: According to a new report, Grand Theft Auto 6 and its release could cost the U.S. economy over $1 billion in lost productivity, which I actually think that it's probably a little low.
1: Yeah, but it don't matter because the money that we use in this country don't even go towards us. Go somewhere else.
0: Yeah, you can, and then you could earn real money in the video game and then just live a virtual life and never leave your house.
1: Exactly.
0: They give you GTA 6, you never leave your house, you eat the bug protein, you know what I'm saying? You're okay with the flock cameras, it's all checking out.
1: No showers, you don't gotta pay for water.
0: Yeah, what do you need water for? Especially clean water.
1: The food's recalled, eat on the game.
0: Take the $1.99 Amazon meat to the face while you play your GTA 6. Anyway, stay by your radio. Coming up next, we got the no cap news on the way.

let's get the party started. See you at the bar, you was hardly talking. That's when I knew that your heart was scarring. Friends to lovers need a part to star in. Like, wait, babe.

0: 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Every day we do something called the No Cap News Report. That's where James finds the wildest stories in the world, and we break them down. It's Tuesday. Three-day weekend just passed. James, the No Cap News is minutes away. What you got for us?
1: Stories like this is the reason why I say I trust science, but I don't trust these damn scientists. They be doing something, and literally, they doing something for the perverts now.
0: Okay, aren't the scientists are doing something for the perverts?
1: Wait till you hear about it.
0: All right, we're going to break it down up next.

0: We're gonna tell you what's going on in these streets, man.
1: And you know why?
0: Giving it to you straight, no filter.
2: 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Let's go.
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0: Time for the No Cap News right now. What up, James?
4: I swear scientists is working on everything but curing world hunger, cancer, and all these diseases we got in this damn country, because scientists have invented supervision. It will be a contact lenses that allow people to see with their eyes completely closed.
0: Wait, why is this for perverts?
4: Because perverts gonna be able to act like their eyes closed, and then they can look at the girl when they undressing and whatnot.
0: I'm glad that's where your mind went when this story went across your feed, which tells us exactly who you are.
4: Oh, hold
0: a
4: on,
0: pervert.
4: Oh, brother, you better calm down. I'll tell you that much.
0: What
4: I'm trying
0: heck?
4: To prevent this. I'm trying to get the world together.
0: Yo, I like how you were like, guys, coming up, we're going to tell you how scientists are helping perverts. I did not, if I would have read this story out loud, I wouldn't have come to that conclusion. Oh, man.
4: Who you think this is for then?
0: People who want to see with their eyes closed.
4: Yeah, the perverts, exactly. They don't want to be caught. They won't be in public like, oh, yeah, I see what's going on.
0: What? Yeah, but who do you know that's just walking around with their eyes closed, like, in dressing rooms?
4: It hasn't happened because the technology not here yet. Now it's here.
0: Listen, guys, this thing just totally went off of the deep end here.
4: Don't it always?
0: I don't know what's happening, but great invention. Shout out to the scientists. And follow James for more confusing antics at James Jefferson J. He is everywhere. TikTok, Instagram, all that. It's the Bootleg Cap Show.
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0: That daily hate on the way, y'all. If you got something you want to hate on, leave us a voicemail right now. 877-817-2888 is the number. That's right. Leave us a voicemail. Tell us what's got you pissed off. We got your daily hate calls coming up in a few. James, anything you want to hate on?
1: I'm hating on people that wear clean Air Forces and think they fly, but their shoestrings is dirty. You got to clean both. It's like the BBL without no thighs.
0: Yeah, man. If you go clean the Forces, take the laces out too, man. Run them through the wash.
1: You got to.
0: Anyway, what are you hating on? Your calls are up next.
2: Sign. No, no, no, no, no, no, no, no, no, no, no. 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Hey.

0: That daily hate, what are you hating on, ma'am?
1: Somebody's lurking in my IG stories, and it happens to be my boyfriend's ex-girlfriend. Like, why are you in my stories?
0: Now, did you tell your boyfriend that, like, his ex is creeping? Like, did you think he might know why?
1: I told him, but no. He's like, I don't know why she's looking at your stories.
0: If I was you, I would DM her and be like, bitch, what you looking at?
2: That's a route.
0: Well, appreciate you getting your hate on. If you got something you want to hate on, too, hit us up. 877-817-2888 is the number. Please tell us what's got you hot and bothered today for that daily hate. Coming up next, though, let's talk about it. We got to give a shout out, man. We got a new R&B baby being born.
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1: We're back, baby. It's good. It's Richie Ortiz from Orlando and the Freak Show. And now that football season's right around the corner, a lot of people are asking me, Rich, what you on? And I always tell them, I'm on Prize Picks, baby, because it feels good to be right. And right now is the perfect time for you to sign up because they're giving you one of the best deals I've ever heard of. 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
0: Want to congrats Sierra and Russell Wilson. Sierra just welcomed her fifth child into the world. This is her fourth child with Russell Wilson.
1: Hey, Russell don't give Sierra a break. Every time she pop one out, he pop one right back in there.
0: Well, I think he's retired now, so I think he got plenty of time.
1: Yeah, he act like a retired man, just probably on that blue chew, popping it off.
0: Anyway, man, we're getting up out of here. Back at it tomorrow, same time, same place. It's the Bootleg Kev Show.

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1: Yes.
0: And Meredith, in true Meredith fashion, just asked me, she's like, I'm thinking about Snoop Dogg.
1: What's wrong with that?
0: Everything. Everything is wrong with that.
1: A lot of
2: it's
1: history
2: Black there. History Month.
1: He's not black.
2: Why not do it?
0: He is black.
1: Okay.
0: Is.
1: Well,
0: why
1: not do it? First qualification. Next.
2: Why don't you do
0: it? Is he history?
1: Yeah, he's getting up there.
0: You up to two.
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1: Put it up. Put it up. Put it up. Put it up. Put it up. Put it up. Put it up. Put it up. Put it up. Put it up. Put it up. Put it up. Put it up. Put it up. Put it up. Put it up. Put it up. Put it up. Put it up. Put it up. Put it up. Put it up. Put it up. Put it up. Put it up. Put it up. Put it up. Put it up. Put it up. Put it up. Put it up. Put it up. Put it up. Put it up. Put it up. Put it up. Put it up. Put it up. Put it up. Put it up. Put it up. Put it up. Put it up. Put it up. Put it up. Put it up. Put it up. Put it up. Put it up. Put it up. Put it up. Put it up. Put it up. Put it up. Put it up. Put it up. Put it up. Put it up. Put it up. Put it up. Put it up. Put it up. Put it up. Put it up. Put it up. Put it up. Put it up. Put it up. Put it up. Put it up. Put it up. Put it up. Put it up. Put it up. Put it up. Put it up. Put it up. Put it up

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0: Just got a new car, ain't putting nothing down. Now you gatekeeper. People asking you where you got it from, and you don't want to tell them. You know that's a form of hating. Tell them where you got it from. Tell them where you went. Brandon Mitsubishi, tell them where you went. Stop hating, man. It's crazy. It was zero down.

0: tomorrow, some of us will wake up and it will be our last day on this earth. It will be unexpected and without warning. 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

0: 10. 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
1: 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Still a party though. 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
3: 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Now you gatekeeper. People asking you where you got it from, and you don't want to tell them. 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Tell them where you went. Brandon Mitsubishi, tell them where you went. Stop hating, man. It's crazy. It was zero down.

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6: helping. Just got a new car, ain't putting nothing down. Now you gatekeeping. People asking you where you got it from, and you don't want to tell them. You know that's a form of hating. Tell them where you got it from. Tell them where you went. Brandon Mitsubishi, tell them where you went. Stop hating, man. It's crazy. It was zero down.

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1: 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And I'll tell you something. 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There are a few rules you live by. Simple ones, but you don't break them. Rule one, trust your instincts. If something doesn't smell right, it probably isn't. In our world, that's knowing when things don't add up, knowing what the records aren't saying, and knowing where to go next. Witness statements, black box data, surveillance footage, until you've got the full picture. Rule two, don't rush the cook. Because when someone's hurt in a car crash, truck accident, or a slip and fall, you don't cut corners. You don't just throw a case together, you build it. And the last rule that matters most, take care of the person you're serving. Around here, that's a client. Farrah & Farrah, still cooking.

Working on a weekend like usual. Way off in the deep end like usual. Swear they passed us, they doing too much. Haven't done my taxes, I'm too turned

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6: We're back, baby. 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It's Richie Ortiz from Orlando and the Freak Show. And now that football season's right around the corner, a lot of people are asking me, Rich, what you want? 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
11: We had some big news. 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And that ain't no accident. Know how that happened? That happened because of y'all. That happened because of y'all trusting us. That happened because y'all calling us, letting us know when you get into an accident, and trusting us to handle it. I repeat,

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I'm in the street. 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Yes, AGs. 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

0: still dark outside and you haven't had coffee yet, that's when we let the crazies in the studio. 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
1: So Olivia is 5 years old. She is in kindergarten and she has to get up in front of the class and do a presentation for Black History Month.
2: Yes.
1: And Meredith, in true Meredith fashion, just asked me, she's like, I'm thinking about Snoop Dogg.
2: What's wrong with that?
1: Everything. Everything is wrong
2: with
1: that.
2: A lot of
3: it's
2: history
3: Black
2: there.
3: History Month.
2: He's not black.
3: Why not do it?
1: He is black.
2: Okay.
3: Well, why not
2: first
3: do
2: qualification met.
3: Why don't you do it?
1: Is he history?
2: Yeah, he's getting up there.
1: You up to two?
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6: 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Brandon Mitsubishi, tell them where you went. Stop hating, man. It's crazy. It was zero down.

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1: One in five in the U.S. can trace their roots to Spain, Mexico, and other Spanish-speaking countries. 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

party was such a bang. All of my ops, they diss. Please don't put me to the test. 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
2: Piss up, piss up, piss up, piss up, piss up, piss up, piss up, piss up, piss up, piss up, piss up, piss up, piss up, piss up, piss up, piss up, piss up, piss up, piss up, piss up, piss up, piss up, 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
2: What would you do if you got into an accident today? What would you do if you couldn't go to work? If you couldn't pay your bills, what would you do? Do you have enough money saved to get you through a stretch if you couldn't work? If you was in the hospital for a couple weeks, what would you do? See, people don't think about these type of things, but these type of things happen every day. People get in an accident, people get hurt, people be out of work for a time. What would you do if it happened to you? Had nothing, got into an accident, you was hurt bad, couldn't go to work, didn't have money. Tell me, what would you do? People don't like to talk about these type of things, but these things happen in life, I'm telling you.

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4: Just got a new car, ain't putting nothing down. 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

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Yeah.

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laugh. 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And even cry. 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

0: professionally full-time since 2019. And with the business changing the way it has, I decided to leave the huge restaurant that I've been at and try the personal chef route. A pretty popular Tampa player, patron of my former restaurant, sent word that he was looking to hire a private chef and wanted to make sure that I applied. This person ate at our restaurant roughly every 2 weeks, so I saw him a lot over my stay there. The idea of being full-time for a big name athlete could be humongous for my career. He has his business together. The compensation package was very generous, like 40% higher than others that I've had. And his menu desires are super easy, like really standard stuff. There was a part of the package with language to the choice of your uniform design, which I imagined was the normal culinary coats to the crew necks, like you just get to decide what's comfortable for you, so no harm, no foul. It actually called for the kitchen staff to wear boy shorts and tank tops as a whole staff, meaning the five people who are employed will all have that on. Some of the holidays, swimsuits were required, just as far as the theming goes. Obviously, this guy hires a type. And I'd always thought that after 6 years of amazing service at restaurant care that I wouldn't be considered for a job just because I looked good in boy shorts. I prayed on it and I took the job.
1: Okay.
0: And it's been really normal besides the attire. He hasn't made any lewd actions or any lewd comments towards any of us. It's kind of the same thing as being in a cheerleader uniform. So it is what it is. I'm just saving this extra money and planning, freak show. Pray for me.
1: You know, you could just take it just for a little while, the job. And if you feel it's uneasy or it's shifting into an uncomfortable situation, somebody may be hitting on you or whatever, you can always leave. So I'm happy that, you know, you stepped up and, you know, you're trying it. Also, you can kind of talk to him about it and be like, hey, sometimes I feel a little bit uncomfortable wearing a tank top while I'm a professional chef making food. Like, I need to be covered more. Anyway, so there's just different stuff that you can come back with.
0: I don't
1: Sounds very Stefan

0: Diggs-ish.
1: Okay. Oh, Stephon Diggs. Okay. He had the girl that he had with his big chef. Old, you know, she had the dump truck.
0: Yeah.
1: You know, mm-hmm. like all that. But he wasn't making her wear anything skimpy.
0: I mean.
2: That we know of.
0: Yeah, that we know
1: well,
0: of.
1: Well, I mean, it would have came out because, I mean, she was suing him. Yeah. So that would have came out in the whole thing. I mean, I don't see anything wrong. Is there anything wrong with this? Like, if I have a private house mm-hmm. and I want everybody to dress like ninjas.
0: Right.
1: You know, mask, ninja stars, nunchucks. If I want you to do that and I'm paying y'all for it, paying extra.
0: But that's fully covered. Like, this is obviously sexualized.
1: But I'm just saying it's goofy. Yeah. If I say I want all y'all six people to look like ninjas.
0: Yeah. Ninja
1: like
0: turtles.
1: That, you know, ninja turtles, whatever. If I make that decision. It's not conducive to a chef. It's not something you can cook in. But I'm asking you to do it, and I pay y'all to do it.
0: It's his money.
1: That's my right.
2: But you just used the key word right there. You said you're asking. In this situation, it kind of sounds like she is required to.
1: Well, that's what a requirement is, though. I'm hiring somebody, and I'm asking y'all, hey, whoever works for me, y'all are going to have to embrace this. Mm-hmm. Like, yeah. It's a standard rule. I just, you know, I don't see anything like.
0: It's weird, but it's his money. You know, he can spend it how he wants it. And, you know, all he's doing is asking. You can always come back and negotiate. That's a big thing when women naturally just go ahead and say yes or no. We typically don't negotiate like we should. So why not negotiate? Be like, I would like to wear a tight T-shirt instead of a tank top. I would like to not have my ass hanging out while I'm making your food.
2: But in this situation, since you are a private chef and they're asking you to wear this, you also have to know as well, the same way you could say no, they could just deny your service and not hire you anymore.
0: If you look at it like you're working at Hooters.
1: It's the uniform.
2: Yeah.
0: Yeah. I mean, it happens all the time, like Twin Peaks, Hooters, something like that. Maybe if you put that in your mental space, that way you look at it and you're okay with it.
1: 888-429-0941. The question is, you get a great job, you get a great pay. But they're like, hey, we need to see them cheeks.
0: That's what it is.
2: See,
1: it's not at a restaurant. It's at my private house. The dude just apparently has a thing.
0: It's going to be called Food and Booty.
1: We could print that on the back of the boys' shorts. 888-429-0941. Get it in. Freak Show, Wild 94.1 Bay's Party Station. Now, I mean, somebody just said it sounds like she took the job. She said she prayed on it.
0: Yeah.
1: And she took the job. She's confessing to us that she's out here dressed like what y'all call it, Twin Peaks.
0: Yeah.
1: Or the Hooters mm-hmm. folks or whatever. So we're asking if you have that kind of opportunity, but it comes with, you know, the discomfort. In this day and age, are you saying yes?
0: Yeah. It's 40% more.
1: I mean, she said 40% more of what they normally pay a private chef. Mm-hmm. So maybe he's paying, you know, for that extra consideration. Sean is on the phone. Sean, what's good?
3: Yeah, what's going on, man?
1: Well, man, nothing, man. We just in here trying to figure out boy shorts.
3: Yeah. So I don't see an issue with that, especially with the fact that from what she's saying, he seems to be respectful. So there's nothing wrong with a little bit of eye candy.
0: Yeah.
2: Okay. But what if that's your wife?
3: Mm. Then she won't take the position.
2: Yeah. See, it's a little different now.
0: Interesting.
1: You know, you can't have a wife work at Hooters.
3: I could, but I wouldn't agree. Let me say that. I wouldn't agree, but I know that I'm not in the control of the decisions that she makes.
0: Okay.
1: Okay.
0: So if she did make it, you wouldn't be happy about it, but you'd, of course, go with it.
3: I wouldn't be happy about it, but I wouldn't be, like, against it. It's like, if this is what you think is going to work, let's see how long it works.
1: Mm-hmm. Yeah. I mean, see if you can actually put up with it. That's a good point.
0: Then you see that paycheck, and you're like, cha-ching.
1: Yeah, for real, like, cha-ching. Hey, can I wear boy shorts at his house, too? All right, Pippa, appreciate you. This out of the 501 says, I've considered being an exotic braider because I know men would pay extra.
2: What's an exotic braider?
1: Somebody who braids and probably wears what like she's lingerie. Wearing. Like, you know, like some.
2: Like boy shorts and doing
1: boy
2: your
1: shorts
2: hair?
1: And doing your hair.
0: Yeah, there's like, a place up in Jacksonville that that's, they lay, made a
1: lay
0: ton
1: your
0: of
1: head, lay your head in my lap. I'll braid your hair. And mm-hmm. then just, you know, have that thing.
2: That's yep. disgusting. Where'd they do that?
1: Yeah. yeah.
0: We might terrible. Need to go on a trip.
1: All right, wait. This person just texted, look at this. It's a screenshot. It says... Okay, no, this is Google. They Googled it, and it says an employer can only require a sexy or revealing uniform if there is a legitimate non-discriminatory business purpose for it. Valid reasons are where sex appeal is inherent part of the business model.
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0: All right, Freak Show, Wild 94.1. I don't like these. I don't like these at all.
1: Oh, they're so good, though.
0: Wait, now, because I've got to see if yours don't have the tease to, oh, my God.
2: Yeah, she absolutely got
0: you look like Farrah Fawcett or somebody. All right, so Meredith made these 80s pictures for us.
1: Yeah.
0: Whoa. Rich looked like the lead singer of, like, Ready for the World. That's what you look like. Oh, Sheila. This is crazy.
1: Yeah. This is what AI should be used for. Just entertainment, fun stuff.
2: Do you see my mullet right there?
0: Yeah, that's a mullet.
1: We got to post these.
0: Wow, I got the chain on the outside. I think I did take this picture.
1: You did not.
0: I want to say I took this picture. I had the white jacket.
1: Yeah.
0: But I had a gray shirt on with a white collar and a gray tie.
1: Okay.
0: It was Miami Vice.
1: Mm-hmm.
0: Yeah. This background was very popular, by the way.
2: No BS.
0: This background back in the 80s was the business.
2: You look like
1: with the lasers.
2: You look like you legit took that picture.
0: This looks like something that I know my mama got a picture of somewhere.
1: Yeah. The
0: pink and blue lasers that was in the background. I don't even think kids take pictures. The way kids take pictures these days is trash compared to the way we did it.
1: I totally agree.
0: Like the background was done, the hair was teased
1: up.
0: Like what was the spot in the mall?
1: Glamour shots.
0: Oh.
1: Glamour shots. That's it. That's what this is.
0: Come on now.
1: Because the background in these 80s ones is like laser beams. Like strobe light laser.
2: That is not even right.
0: Bro.
1: I might
0: make this my new profile picture.
1: You should. And I just tagged you on IG so you can just share it on your story if you want.
0: This is crazy.
1: You guys got to see it. It's
2: I look
1: amazing.
2: Like I should be in Milli Vanilli.
1: Yeah, you do.
0: Nah, that ain't for Milli Vanilli. Milli Vanilli had braids. That is either Troop or it's like Ready for the World. That's all Jerry Curl. That ain't even like a Jackson Jerry Curl. That's a mullet.
1: That's hilarious.
0: That was them boys.
1: I like my picture. Do you guys like yours?
0: I like mine better than yours.
2: I think mine is hilarious.
0: Mine looks a little boss like. Yours looks a little slutty.
1: What?
0: I'm just saying.
1: Because I'm doing like a kissy face.
0: It's just, you know, it's a little, you know,
1: yeah.
0: It's kind of a little cheeky. Ooh, you know.
1: Well, Meredith.
0: Whatever.
1: I like it.
0: I like it as well.
1: Well, do you guys think about the 80s fondly at all, like nostalgia wise? Because even last week, like Ryan Reynolds was saying, like the 80s wasn't, people shouldn't like the 80s as much or think about it as fantastic because Ryan Reynolds loves himself more than anybody else.
0: Well, there's backlash now because we keep talking about how great the 80s was, then people are now having backlash against it. But I mean, you can't really deny that the time, it makes you sound like an old head according to the people who are talking about it or fighting the fight. But you think about it, we were kind of awesome.
2: I didn't grow up in the 80s.
0: That's what I'm saying.
2: I thought the 90s were the golden ages for me.
0: Now, 90s was a result of the 80s. The 80s was like, it's like when I was talking to Bill Bellamy and because he's coming to town, and I was like, man, the fact that I can say you hosted MTV Jams holds you up like really high.
2: Oh, yeah.
0: These people today don't look at it the same way. They're like, okay, so you were like on TV, cool. Like, but to us, it's like, yo, that was like the dream job. It's like, so the 80s, you had like Miami Vice. You had like all of that was like just like lock Friday night videos. You had a bunch of firsts.
1: Back to the Future. E.T.,
2: Terminator.
0: Oh, yeah, those were first. Like you hadn't seen that technology yet.
1: True.
0: So it was like everything was just wide open. You were seeing so many new things. Then the 90s came along and they tried to like make stuff a little flashy. But now everything is just redone.
1: Yeah.
0: Even when Stranger Things popped off, the 80s became really, really popular because it was playback of what was, you know, the theme in that show.
1: Yeah, but we had like Britney Spears, we had AOL, we had CDs Blockbuster. I mean,
2: 90s were better.
0: Somebody just said DeBarge. That's what you look like.
1: DeBarge.
0: You look like you in DeBarge. That's what you look like. DeBarge. Oh my God. Are you posting these?
1: I didn't post it yet, but I can. I'll do it right now and then I'll just tag you guys. No, it's on your stories. You can share it. But I might agree. I think the 90s was better than the 80s.
2: That's how we married it.
0: I'm slow down. Don't do that.
1: I think it was.
2: What was so much better about the 80s than the 90s?
0: The music.
1: Mm.
0: Mm-hmm. I mean, think about it. Like, that was where hip hop didn't exist and then started to exist at the tail of the 70s and into the 80s. That's rap music wasn't on the radio like that. It was just, that was like a total, that was, imagine where hip hop is now and it didn't exist before. Yeah, that's where the 80s, that's always going to be the headline of the 80s.
2: Yeah, but hip hop in the 90s, that's when the woo came out. Yeah. And that's when like the golden ages of hip hop came through. DMX was the mid 90s. Jay-Z, Big L. Come on, do I have to keep going? Mace. Puff Daddy. I mean, at the time.
0: I know all those people. That's great. But the Biggie, but the art form.
2: Tupac.
0: But the art form that they challenged was started in the 80s. I'm just saying, the 80s was nice.
1: I mean, you're talking about that, but what, look at the grunge era. Look at the Spice Girls. Again, Britney Spears.
2: Cell
1: like,
2: phones.
1: Yeah.
2: Tamagotchis. Game Boys. Nintendo. Mm-hmm. PlayStation.
0: Yeah, you had Atari.
2: Sega Genesis. Yeah. What'd you have?
0: Atari back in the day.
2: You had Pong.
0: I had.
2: Two bars going side to side.
0: Doop.
2: Come on, man.
0: That was awesome right there.
1: Yeah.
0: Come on now. It don't get no better than that.
1: I posted it up if you guys want to get the collab.
0: Wait, you posted it up on IG?
1: Yep. Mm-hmm. Yeah.
0: Did you collab us?
1: Yep. Mm-hmm, yep.
0: Because I'm definitely
1: sure. I asked that who has the best 80s glamour shots.
2: Come on, dog.
1: Add it so people can get it, so they can see it.
0: Why you put your slutty picture up first?
1: Because it's my profile.
0: Yeah, you know everybody gonna pick yours because no. It's all right. Wait, I'm sharing this on my IG.
2: Yo, I look good.
0: You look like you're the lead singer of the Barge.
2: Come on, dog.
0: I look like I own a club in Miami. That's what I look like. I look like a drug dealing club owner in Miami.
1: Man, I'm watching Scarface right now.
0: See that? Tell me I don't look like Scarface right there.
1: Look at that.
0: Well, we all got a little pink on, except for Turquoise Tony over here.
2: First of all, I look good. I look like I need to own the Max and say by the
0: bro, bank. You look like shower me with your love.
2: I don't even know what song that is.
0: Yo, to the beat of the rhythm of the night. Get you to the morning light. Don't it look like DeBarge?
1: Yeah.
0: That's funny.
2: I think you just hate because you can't grow hair like that.
0: Oh, I can grow hair. I can grow hair. I got a lot of Jerry Curl pictures up in this thing. Be clear.
1: Oh, my God.
0: But, hey, this is this is funny.
1: You guys got to do this today if you use a chat, a GPT or anything like that. Just put a photo in of yourself and then, you know, do a glamour shot 80s prompt.
0: Wait, this says Saturday 813. Meredith looking like Jim.
1: Jim? What Jim?
3: That was just a little tease. The real thing is coming up at 6 o'clock. 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

0: 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Wow, 94.1 Bay's Party Station. Good morning.
1: Good morning.
0: All right, listen, this is the day that we have been waiting for.
1: Hump day?
0: Huh?
1: Hump day?
0: NFL? NFL's back?
1: Oh, it is?
2: Come on, first day.
1: Oh, okay.
0: It's like opening day.
1: Who are we playing?
0: Well, no, it's like it's one game.
1: Okay.
0: But it's the game that kicks off the season. So it's opening day.
1: On a Wednesday?
0: Yeah, it's kind of sucky. Yeah, it usually starts on a Thursday.
1: Right.
0: But, you know, Thursday night football ain't really sexy anyway.
1: We'll
0: So it's now, you know, considered like the opening day for NFL. And they start with the last game of last year, which was
1: the Seahawks against the Mohawks.
2: The what?
0: Meredith?
1: Seahawks against the Chargers?
0: Meredith?
1: Yeah.
0: Okay. What I was saying was the last game of last season was called
1: the
0: what?
1: The Super Bowl.
0: And the two players from the Super Bowl are now playing today to kick off this season, and that will be
1: Patrick Mahomes.
0: No, no.
2: Come on.
1: The Bears. No,
0: you had one of the teams right already.
1: The Chargers.
0: No,
1: the it's Seahawks.
0: The Patriots. There you go.
1: Okay, the
0: Seahawks and the Patriots.
2: There you go.
1: Figured it out.
0: There you go, because mm-hmm. she knows sport.
1: Yes.
0: Did you know that our quarterback signed his new deal?
1: I did. Was it $165 million extension?
2: Oh, yeah. 3 years.
0: Yeah.
1: Good.
0: That's awesome.
1: Something that's stable. Because he'll stay and then other people will hopefully be leaving after
0: you know
1: that.
0: You know what? Honestly, he's not staying.
1: Well, I'm saying we have him for 3 years, but I have a feeling there's going to be people leaving while he stays.
0: Yeah. It really depends on how this season goes.
1: I agree.
0: Because if this season doesn't go like they needed to go, then the one person that everybody thought was going to be cut last year, who didn't get cut last year, it's going to be cut. And then if one of them new coaches, like the ex-Buffalo coach, McDermott, or my man Mike Tomlin from the Steelers, like there's a lot of coaches that's out there available.
1: Yeah.
0: If homie got to leave, the new coach is probably going to want his own quarterback.
2: I'm going to tell you, my prediction, Mike Tomlin going to be the head coach next
0: year. You know what? I can see it. And honestly, one of them Manning boys coming out of college. So it's like,
1: oh, damn.
2: Archie.
0: Yeah.
1: That's exciting.
2: Yeah, so, he's coming out of Texas.
0: You know, 165 is cool today.
1: Yeah.
0: Mm.
1: Okay.
0: You got to wait till next year and see what happens.
1: Well, you know, it looks like we do need to rebuild, but I'm excited about the new season.
0: I am too. I'm pretty excited. I got a couple of them on each one of my fantasy team.
1: There we go.
0: So it's all good.
1: Do you guys pick coaches at all, or are you the coach?
2: No, you're the coach.
0: No, not really.
2: You're the coach.
0: Nah,
2: you're like the coach.
0: You're the owner. You're the GM. You're the man. Like, you know, in my mind, when I play fantasy football, I'm Jerry Jones.
2: But you're making decisions.
0: How about them Cowboys?
2: But you're making decisions on who starts and who sits. And
0: what I would do in the owner's box.
1: The owner. The delusion in here is on fire.
0: I'm the owner. I'm in charge. I need a cigar. Like, how about them Cowboys? Money. I'm Jerry Jones. Jerry World.
1: Mm-hmm.
0: Yeah, so that's me. All right, I don't want to be just a coach.
1: He's more than that. Don't you know that?
0: That's right.
1: Rich.
2: I'm an owner.
0: I'm an owner of five franchises.
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4: In Hillsboro, we have a crash involving a truck on 75 South just beyond MLK Jr. Boulevard. The right lane is blocked. We also have a disabled vehicle on I-275 South on the ramp to I-4 eastbound. It's a boat, and it's off to the right shoulder. The rest of Tampa Bay still looks pretty good this morning, so be safe and have a great day. Keeping you updated, I'm Schreiner.
5: Good morning, Tampa Bay. Your temperature is in the 70s on this Wednesday morning. It is dry out there now, and it will be that way through midday today as temperatures climb into the low 90s. Then this afternoon, grab an umbrella for the outdoor activities. It is going to be rainy with lots of scattered showers and storms. Some of that rain could be heavy for the evening commute. Rain chances up to 80% later today. I'm meteorologist Greg D for Tampa Bay 28 and Wild 94.1.
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0: 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Listen, there is a little story that I read about America's best beer.
1: Ooh, okay.
2: America's. No, hold on, what is America's best beer? Is that Bud?
0: Well, it could be. That's what the question is. Mm-hmm. Because according to a report, America's most popular beer is not Budweiser.
1: It's not Budweiser or Bud Light?
0: It is not Bud Light.
2: Is it Modelo?
1: That's not American.
0: Hmm? Oh,
1: say yeah. It out loud.
0: Oh. Hmm? Okay, nah, not right. That one. Yeah. It's not Modelo. Uh-huh. Any other guesses?
1: Let me see here.
0: What would be the top of the top?
1: I would say
2: Bud, Coors, Miller.
0: Wait, you put Bud as one of the tops?
2: I say, yeah, when I think of beer, I think of Budweiser.
0: So you don't drink American beer?
2: I do sometimes.
1: When I pick a beer and it's going to be American beer specifically, I always buy Miller Lite.
2: I get imported beer.
0: Back when we used to drink beer, back when we used to always go to the wing spot and they used to get the pitchers, Miller Lite was the one that I liked.
1: Yeah,
0: it tastes the best
1: beer
0: out of all of them for some reason.
1: Agree.
0: But everybody who knows beer calls it like pee water.
1: Oh, no, I like
0: They're
1: it.
0: They're like, yo, like, what I are like you that. Doing? And I'm like, Miller Lite, just, I think that was the one that when I used to, like, sneak one from my parents.
1: That's funny.
0: And they used to have a cooler. Mm-hmm. It would be some Miller Lite in there. Mm-hmm. So I got to kind of used to that taste.
2: Miller High Life was the champagne of beers.
1: Miller High Life?
2: Miller High Life.
0: Is that on a commercial?
2: Yeah, that's like the moniker for it. It's the champagne of beers.
1: What about Miller High Life? Blue Ribbon?
0: Okay, that's now you go into the cheap stuff.
2: Yeah, that's like that. Yeah.
1: I've never
0: obviously
1: Natty
0: we
1: Ice.
0: Don't know beer like I think we're supposed to know beer.
1: Wait a minute, I thought the cheapest was Natty Light because that's what we used to buy in college.
0: Natty Light is cheap too.
1: Okay,
0: I mean we ain't trying to diss nobody if you're driving one of them trucks or something like that. But according to the report, the most popular beer in America, Michelob Ultra.
1: Mick Ultra.
2: Oh, that's like the skinny girl.
0: Michelob Ultra. The least popular beer is Milwaukee's Best.
2: Yeah, that's the cheapest too.
0: Who really wants to go to Milwaukee? Okay. The state that loves the beer the most.
1: Ooh, ooh, ooh.
2: Oh, can we guess?
0: I mean, let's not. We couldn't even get the beer right. Let me just go ahead and tell y'all.
2: I'm gonna go Wisconsin.
1: That's a good one.
0: Well, Wisconsin is the state.
1: Okay.
2: Oh!
1: Good job.
2: Yes. Come on.
1: Yep.
0: For the past two decades, there's been a craft beer movement where beer drinkers moved away from classic light lagers and more intense IPAs and Belgian ales and all of those fancy smancy beers and all that.
2: IPAs.
0: So people have been really, really into their stuff, but... this year, Michelob Ultra is the number one. Number two is Bud Light.
1: Wow. Okay. That's it.
0: Followed
1: that's
0: by Stella Artois.
1: You know what I didn't notice? Because I would just always either buy like a Bud Light or a Miller Light or something like mm-hmm. that. And then one day, one of my friends brought it up to me, like, why don't you just buy a Budweiser? And I go, as a matter of fact, I don't know. Having a Bud, like just a
2: Bud heavy,
1: because I didn't know there was, I didn't realize, let me just explain this, like the difference between a Coke and a Diet Coke and just having a classic Bud and how rich and flavorful mm-hmm. it is compared to a light one.
0: Nah.
1: Ooh, that's
0: you
1: so
0: can miss
1: good.
0: Me with that. But I tell you what, somebody just wrote Corona and I'm like, not without a line.
1: Well, yeah, of course.
0: I mean, have you ever drank a Corona without a line?
1: Yes.
2: Yeah, because I'm a psychopath.
0: it's not as tasty.
1: Yeah.
2: You don't ever fruit the beer. I just don't ever fruit the beer.
0: But you have to fruit the Corona. It's part of the whole thing.
1: And then you do a floater, and then you lime, and then you shove the lime in there, put your thumb up it, and flip it upside down.
2: Hold on, what are you talking about?
0: Boy, this really sounds like you just started talking about something else. Come back. J-Y,
3: turn me up. Miami. All my scammers and my kid money.

0: Rich and Meredith. I'm like, hey, this is the next one. We got to do this just for our street cred. They rolled their eyes so hard at me. I'm like, yo, come on. It's like step, step, step. You get it. Meredith was like, this is not for me.
1: This is more difficult for somebody my
0: She threw out cultural appropriation. She's like, I feel like I'd be culturally appropriating if I did this. I am not down.
2: Meredith's hips don't do that.
1: Yeah,
0: whatever. Okay, well, let's discuss your hips. Because you talk a lot about waking up in the middle of the night, and you mention it like often.
1: Yeah,
2: that's a crazy segue.
1: My hips take me to the bathroom,
0: but it worked.
1: Yeah,
0: and then you shut it down. All right, so urologists say that it's quite normal.
1: Okay,
0: if you are waking up in the middle of the night, but it is common. You, how many times do you wake up over the night?
1: I would say it's not every night, but maybe 3 times a week I wake up and I need to just run to the bathroom and then I go right back to sleep.
2: You don't go before you go?
1: I do sometimes, yeah. Or sometimes I forget and then I wake up in the middle of the night.
0: Ain't it funny the things that we tell kids to do, like when they're kids,
1: yeah,
0: we don't do as adults?
1: Right.
0: Because the last thing you tell your kid is to go to the bathroom before you go to the bed. Mm-hmm. And then you go traipse your butt into bed and got to wake up in the middle of the night.
1: Mm-hmm.
0: Silly. All right, so this says that if you wake up once, at least if you're waking up at least twice to go to the bathroom in the middle of the night, then you may have a medical condition called nocturia.
1: Nocturia?
0: Yeah. Okay. It's much more common with older adults. And it says that it can be more of a concern because of fall risks in the middle of the night, stumbling around to go to the bathroom. Now, waking up to go, can often be caused by lifestyle habits like fluids and underlying medical issues. They say if you are like fighting this, you probably should stop drinking fluids about 2 to 4 hours before you go to bed.
1: So that's what I was talking to my girlfriend. She's a nurse and she was like, so if I go to bed at like 9:30 or 10 or something, she said that I got to stop drinking fluids at like 8 o'clock. Which sucks because
0: that's just crazy.
1: I know. I like my waters. I like all
0: that. Because that Yeti right there gets taken to the head.
1: I know.
0: Right before I get into bed. Like I'll finish brushing my teeth. I'll, you know, go to the bathroom, whatever. And then I'll just start drinking that Yeti and drink like 2/3 of it and then sit it there for the morning and then get into bed.
2: See, I don't.
0: Directly.
2: I don't wake up to go to the bathroom at night. I actually wake up to take sips of water throughout the night. I keep a water bottle next to my bed.
1: So you're thirsty.
2: So yeah, when I wake up, I'll take a sip of water.
0: That's that room temperature water?
2: Yeah. Okay. I'll take a sip of water and I'll go right back to sleep.
1: He said, ugh.
0: Might as well drink blood.
2: Nah, but I don't wake up to go to the bathroom.
0: Yeah, I don't either. But this does say avoid alcohol and caffeine in the afternoon and evening. And I know you also close down the evening with some wine.
1: Yeah, usually I would say, 3 to 4 times a week I'll have a glass of wine. Like, while
0: See, you're two for two right here.
1: Yeah.
0: You're drinking fluids before you go to bed.
1: Mm-hmm.
0: You're drinking wine half of the week. This also says you can elevate your legs or you can wear compression socks during the day to help manage your leg swelling.
1: I don't have a leg swelling.
0: Well, I mean, it's coming.
2: That's for people with gout.
0: No, it's not gout, but it could be diabetes. The medical conditions that are indicated by urination in the middle of the night is sleep apnea, or it's an enlarged prostate, or it's an overactive bladder, or it's a urinary tract infection, or it's diabetes or high blood pressure. Those are some of the common. So you listen to people out there with the scrubs. They probably need to call like, look at Orlando sounding all medical.
1: Diabetes.
0: So elevating your legs is a benefit, and also review your medications with your doctor to see if there's anything else that you can do.
1: I think, honestly, it's that I'm drinking fluids too close to bedtime. I'm like, I will have a continuation of like water or whatever it is.
0: Still
1: until
0: weird,
1: I go
0: though.
1: To sleep. Yeah.
2: I'm not trying to call you out. How much do you drink wine? Because I feel like wine is
1: 3 to 4 times a week.
2: Yeah, I feel like that dehydrates you.
1: Right. So what the hell is that about?
0: Listen,
1: I'm trying to be dehydrated.
0: I'm telling you what my medical education says. It says that wine.
1: Yeah.
0: And them liquids are doing you wrong. But I don't get up and pee, and I drink a whole ice cold Yeti before I go to bed.
1: Yeah, I don't know.
0: It has to be the last thing that I touch before I get under the covers.
1: I do drink a little bit of water like right before I go to bed too. Maybe not as much as you, but yeah, I don't know. I just like to have a cold beverage, I guess.
0: When I get that one night of sleep, because I don't sleep but like 4.5-5 hours every night. Mm-hmm. But when I get that Friday to Saturday catch up.
1: What is it?
0: It's where I go to bed probably like when I get home, 2:30, 2 o'clock, you know, from wherever if I'm out.
1: What the hell are you doing?
0: I'm saying if I'm out, it's Friday night. Okay, damn, mom. Right, calm okay. down. What I'm saying, if I'm out doing what I Jeez. Do and I get home at 2, uh-huh. I'm going to wake up probably around noon.
1: I haven't slept until noon in, I don't know, since college.
0: Yeah, we'll see. Once your kids get up, though, they're like, yo, like they handle their own. So you don't have to get up and do all what they got to do. But what I'm saying is that's my long
1: And you feel
0: sleep.
1: So good when you wake up.
0: But I don't get up in the middle of the night to go whiz.
1: Yeah, maybe because you're exhausted. If you're truly exhausted, like your body just conks out. It's not going to wake up. But the anticipation of me waking up for work, like you guys have mentioned, you'll wake up maybe a couple of minutes before the alarm goes off or an hour beforehand or something like that. So I think that is a mixture of that.
0: I'm convinced that my phone makes a noise before it does the alarm. Like maybe 60 seconds before.
1: I hear it. Because
0: I don't know. I feel like it's the anticipation. And I'm like, something's, why did I wake up right before the alarm?
1: I know.
0: Like, why, that really makes me upset.
2: Mm-hmm. Peter just said, watery foods at night does it too, like melons, cucumbers, and salads.
1: Oh, interesting.
0: See, okay. You sitting in bed eating all of the fly stuff. Ugh. Like Cleopatra.
1: Yeah. It's not working. Cleopatra.
0: Jackie says, somebody teach Rich what gout is.
2: Isn't that when your feet swell up? Like your feet and your legs swell up?
1: I don't know. I couldn't even tell you. It's the bottom. I think it's the bottom of your feet. I think it's connected to like drinking too much or something.
2: Yeah.
1: Like
2: one of my friends
0: gout.
2: Yeah.
0: I heard it was. It's a lot of pain. That's what I heard.
1: It hurts
2: to
1: walk.
2: I think it's like water retention in your feet, and it just swells up.
1: Yeah. Remember, Mark was dealing with that years ago.
0: Yeah.
1: Yeah.
0: Which honestly threw us off because I'm like, boy, that's some of the old man stuff. Yeah. Right really. I mean, it's not, but I'm saying like when he said it, we were clowning him. It's like we were like, boy, you got the gout. And none of us knew what the gout was. We had to go like Google it or whatever. Mm-hmm. All right. Anyway,
2: see, I know what I'm talking about.
0: Those things are how you can help. So you guys do what you got to do and, you know, handle the whiz.
1: Handle the whizness.
0: There you go.
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19: In Pinellas, we have a crash on 275 South on the Howard Franklin Bridge. It's beyond mile marker 33. Only one lane on the right is getting by. In Hillsboro, volume beginning to build up on I-4 westbound between Alexander Street and McIntosh, and again approaching the junction. 275 South through Tampa, slowing between Fletcher and Sly Avenue. Keeping you updated, I'm Schreiner.
20: Good morning, Tampa Bay. Your temperature is in the 70s on this Wednesday morning. It is dry out there now, and it will be that way through midday today. Temperatures climb into the low 90s. Then this afternoon, grab an umbrella for any outdoor activities. It is going to be rainy with lots of scattered showers and storms. Some of that rain could be heavy for the evening commute. Rain chances up to 80% later today. I'm meteorologist Greg Deep, Tampa Bay 28 and Wild 94.1.
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5: All right, this morning's confession. Dear Freak Show, I have a family situation. It all started as a joke, but now my husband has told me that he seriously wants a DNA test for our son. He looks absolutely nothing like my husband or any of his family, his eyes and nose especially, but it's his hair texture and it's his different complexion, to be honest. People have made little jokes, but I've always brushed it off because I know with 100% certainty that my husband is my son's father. Apparently, somebody at work got in his ear and said, if it were my kid, I'd want a DNA test. I guess hearing it so often is it. Now, he says he can't shake the feeling. He keeps telling me that he loves our son no matter what, and he isn't about accusing me of anything. He just wants peace of mind. How is asking your wife for a paternity test not accusing her of anything? Part of me wants to tell him absolutely not, but another part of me wants to hand him the test and let him see the results and then ask him how he plans on repairing our marriage afterward, because obviously you don't trust me. Wow. All over jokes. Welcome to my life.
6: That's not cool. That is not cool at all. You know what, though? But I don't want to hear about this for the rest of my life. And I definitely don't want my kid to hear about you or us arguing. And then the kid maybe listens through the door or feels some type of way about something. So I'd shut it down immediately.
7: Yeah, it's not a great explanation on dominant and recessive genes. Like, it just, it's how it works sometimes. Sometimes your dominant genes aren't the ones that show through.
6: Yeah, maybe you're not just dominant.
5: Yeah, but you're supposed to look like your people, dog. Yeah. I mean, come on now. You know, if that baby come out looking like, you know.
6: What the baby looks like,
7: mama. But we can't explain it.
5: Baby come out looking like Mowgli or something. Like, you know, it's like, hey.
7: We can't explain it. Like light eyes, like dark eyes are supposed to go over light eyes. Sometimes that doesn't happen. The same thing goes with hair, skin color. It's just science. Like we can't explain it.
5: I know. Okay, so when I was, my mom is very light, mm-hmm. and my dad isn't. And so when I came out, I was very, very like light. And my dad has some issues.
6: Is that normal?
5: Like he's like, hey. What's going on with this little? Yeah. Like, if you look at my baby pictures, like my hair was all the baby got this a little too much, and then I started to brown it up.
7: And then he's like,
5: "All right, that's my boy. All right, yeah, yeah. Okay, all right, but he's coming around."
7: The thing is, what he doesn't realize that he's doing is he's with this rift. He's like causing space between them two
6: issues for sure.
7: Yeah, and even though, like, as the wife, if you have no kind of any question that is your child or his child, then just go take the test.
6: But then now I have to fall on the sword for you because somebody made a joke at work.
5: Well, you don't have to. Like, I mean, first of all,
7: put it to bed.
5: I always thought that was a standard when you had a baby. They did some sort of authentication.
6: Like, at the hospital?
5: Like, they don't check every baby's DNA to make sure they're sending them home with the right people?
6: I don't think that's why they have, like, those little wristbands and stuff on their ankles. And so they make sure they go home with the right family.
5: Just a standard baby being born. There's no DNA test.
6: I mean, I don't know. I'm not a nurse.
5: Like, I mean, I got two, but they did a lot to my kids. I don't know.
6: Yeah. It is a lot when you're there. I don't know what testing it was, but
5: they be poking
6: and
5: prodding and stuff. So I'm like, I'm pretty sure they got it. So, you know, if they gave it to me when I left... It's mine.
6: Yeah.
7: I thought it was standard. I thought it was standard as well, too.
5: That's what I'm saying.
6: That baby don't look like me.
5: Okay, that's
7: but it, but again, like, but also you, as the writer too, you need to understand the pressure that he's probably feeling at work when people are making jokes.
6: I don't care. Saying, that's your job to be a man and shut it down.
7: But
6: how about you check somebody? How about you tell them to stay out of my business?
5: Okay, but you don't have to be that crazy because it's jokes. It's just jokes.
6: It's not a joke anymore. It's our life. You took it to heart now, and now it's affecting our relationship.
7: Somebody just said he's a victim of victim of death by a thousand cuts. Like he's getting all these comments right now. And right now if you get the test for him, then that's going to give him clarity at work too. And he doesn't have to deal with the comments.
5: But why does he have to make the wife go through this? If a paternity test can be like realized at the CVS, mm-hmm. if you could just swab somebody's mouth and then swab your kids or take his toothbrush or whatever and send it to a thing, and they send you back a result page.
6: Right.
5: Now you ain't got to make it an issue. You ain't even got to bring it up to her.
6: I mean, I don't mind having to take the DNA test just to shut down the rumors and stuff like that, but to have it get to this point is ridiculous.
5: Mm-hmm. All right, listen, 888-429-0941. You got a baby with this man. He asked you for a paternity test, for a DNA.

0: out of the 863s showing you just what you were saying about genetics. It says, I'm dark as night, and my husband is brown skin, and my baby is light skin and looks like neither one of us. Make it make sense.
1: Mm-hmm. It doesn't make sense. At a 941, I'll never forget, I was joking with one of my homeboys and was like, dang, you didn't put in any work with that baby. Don't look nothing like you. And literally just joking around. 2 years later, it came out that the baby wasn't his.
2: Oh, my God.
1: Take that test.
0: Yo, don't do that, dude.
2: Okay. I would shut it down.
0: We got Jessica on the line. And Ruskin, hey, Jessica, how you doing this morning?
2: Hello.
1: Hello. Hola.
0: Hola.
3: Jessica want to talk. Get off the phone.
0: There you go. Hey, all right, who is this?
2: Ooh, they're dropping in and out.
0: I don't know. All right, well, I'm going to put you back on hold.
2: Let's take a guess what the cell service is.
0: All right, let's see. I got Romeo. Hey, Romeo, what up?
4: Yo, what up, what up, what up?
0: Hello. What up, North Miami in the building. A name like Romeo, you probably know a little bit about a paternity test, huh?
1: That's a mess.
4: Mm-hmm. Yeah. I'm Haitian and Dominican, so.
0: What you got for me?
4: Now, I can speak multiple languages. Stop, I said, too many.
0: Okay. All right. There we go. All right.
1: Well, okay.
0: So.
4: This is my first time calling, too. I always listen to you guys. Good morning, Meredith.
0: Hey, first time caller. Welcome to the Freak Show.
2: Good morning.
0: All right. So now, listen. Now, if you see the baby and the baby don't look exactly like they your people, you want the test or are you just going to put some trust out there?
4: The only thing I can say is, I ain't gonna lie, being a man, you gotta be able to not do it because people making fun of you, though. Like, you should be able to, like, you know, deflect people making fun of you. Like, as a man, you gotta put down and be like, not because of that. But what I could say is that I experienced that, not myself, my relatives, my sister, and her baby daddy, basically for years, she will always say the kids don't look like him. And now the kids are adults. And until this day, when they get into major arguments, he's even untold his kids, like, yo, I don't think that you're mine. And, you know, this and that. It caused a lot of risks and a lot of problems, you know, and stuff like that. So I believe that as the woman, you should, like, to shut it down, to throw it in his face. Just, if you know for sure, like, there's nothing to hide, like, just go ahead and get that DNA test. But sometimes women be a little bit afraid. Like, you know what? I might have probably dealt with somebody real quick.
0: Yeah.
4: You know, that I'm not sure of. But as a woman, if you ain't got no... Yeah, if you don't have no, like, second thoughts, you should do it because you don't want for the guy to ever tell that to his kids or if they get into an argument, which was really wrong. You know, we have problems with this guy and stuff like that. And, you know, I don't want to get into deep details of, like, the relationship and what done happened to him and stuff like that. But I think that it's good to just, you know, for security and to make sure every party don't feel a certain way, you should do it.
0: No, man, I appreciate you tapping in. And first time, don't make it your last time, okay? So you need to holler at us a little more. All right, Romeo?
4: All right, no problem.
0: Hey, appreciate that.
1: So I'm second, if you're sure... Yeah, be sure. Take the test. That way your husband doesn't have to talk about it anymore.

0: And then you could be done with it.
1: But even what Romeo said, I brought it up as well. It's kind of like you're getting bullied at work. People are making fun of you. So now we have to take this step. It seems a little like weak. But anyway, I would definitely want to shut this down so we can move forward and have a happy life.
2: Let's see. I got Jessica from Ruskin on here. You have the same kind of situation?
3: Well, kind of. So can you guys hear me okay?
2: Yeah, you can. Yeah.
3: Okay. So I am one of five, all right? My biological brother and sister from my mom and dad's marriage, not my dad's first kid, I look completely different. I am darker complected. I have curly hair. I have blue eyes. My brother and sister, we have the same mom, same dad. They are very fair skin. They have very straight hair. They have hazily brown eyes. And my mom is Italian and my dad is Korean. So there was a running joke back in the 90s. I was a mailman's baby.
1: Oh, God.
2: Yeah, you might be. The way you describe it, I'm like, yeah, you an odd man out.
3: But we did the ancestry. My little sister and I did the ancestry DNA. I'm just more Italian and Korean than her, and she has more of our other genetics that kind of came to a rearing head with her. She's more German and French versus me. I'm more Italian and Korean, so I've got the darker complexity versus her, to where when my brother and I were in high school, the administrators had to pull our admin file to actually see that we were related and had the same parents.
1: Interesting.
2: Wow. Now, before you got the ancestry deal, did you have any questions like, wow, I do look different than them. Maybe it's a possibility?
3: No, actually never, because I look like my mom, one of my mom's relatives and one of my dad's relatives. And then when we were all little, like little babies, we all look very Asian, which is very funny because we don't look very Asian now.
1: Okay.
3: But even though my four children, when they were babies, they looked very Asian as well. Three of them are half black. One of them is half Puerto Rican. They all have Asian descent. You can see it in their face, but their ancestry DNA probably would be very different as well.
2: Yeah.
3: So genetics are a crazy thing.
1: Yeah.
2: No, it is. It's hard to explain. It's really hard. And people who are texting in, all of these people have different kind of stories that they're chiming in on. So I do appreciate that. I'm glad it worked out and you didn't lose the family over your eyes.
1: Yeah.
3: Right? Yeah, absolutely. And I'm the only person in like five generations that have the eye color that I have. So I guarantee my kids or my grandkids or great grandkids, one of my children is going to carry this crazy blue-eyed trait somewhere.
2: Yeah, yeah, yeah. And then you can explain to them, like, yeah, I know people are whispering about
1: it's
2: you.
1: Nice being
2: they
1: blue
2: whispered
1: eyed.
2: About me, too. All right, Mama, take it easy. Let's see. I think I got Rika on the line. Hey, Rika, how you doing?
4: Good morning, Free.
2: Good morning, Mama. Now, what are we supposed to do here in this situation?
4: Listen, he's soft. I'm going to just say that. He's soft. He worried about what other people say. But what it's going to do is, he better be glad he married, because if he go get a DNA test on his child and it find out it's his, they can automatically put him on child support just for requesting the DNA test.
2: Ooh. Wait, now.
4: Take it all.
2: Wait,
4: yes.
2: Wait, just for mm-hmm. requesting.
4: If a man requests a DNA test, they'll put them on child support automatically.
2: I don't like that.
4: But what I was calling to say is my dad is real bright. My mom is bright. I'm dark. My sister's dark. But we get that from our grandparents. My grandmother is really dark. Her grandmother is really dark. Even though me and her have the same dad and not the same mom, we're the dark ones. Our brothers are red. All our brothers are red. But we have six brothers.
1: Wow.
2: Okay.
1: That's a big family.
4: But me and her are the girls, and we're dark. So you can't go by DNA. I mean, not by DNA, by look.
2: Yeah, yeah.
4: Look can be deceived.
2: Hue of your skin.
4: My
2: you
4: little
2: can't go
4: sister don't look nothing like my mom or her dad, but guess what? She looks just like her great grandmother.
1: Okay, there you go. Yeah,
2: see,
1: you
2: that's why. So
4: wearing the glasses, everything we can see, she can't. So you can't go by looks.
2: You know,
4: or somebody.
2: You know what?
4: But I just want to know he saw.
2: If he's letting people at work make his decisions, that is soft. But what that also means is a lot of these people out here need to make sure they know what their great grandparents look like. Some of y'all don't know what your great people look like.
1: I agree.
2: Y'all don't know y'all family like that. Sure. So y'all need to get to know who's in your family. I applaud you for knowing what they look like.
4: Mm-hmm. And only test they run at the hospital is like if your child has somebody has sickle cell. Or some kind of disease. That's the only test they run to know, like, on the baby. They can't do the DNA because it'll start, friction because maybe it ain't his or something like that. And then
5: You know, it started war in the hospital.
2: I think that's the time to know, right there. When we before I get the notice, baby, let me know if it's my baby.
1: Yeah.
5: That's Orlando, you can't run for governor because we can't do that. You cannot do that in the hospital. Y'all have a great day, Freak.
2: You too, Mama.
1: You can't just go off of looks.
2: Yeah. All right, listen, this is your Freak Show. Hopefully everything works out, but please let us know after you do that test.
6: Orlando and the Freak Show.
2: We're invested now. We want to know.
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17: We have heavy volume on 275 South across the Howard Franklin Bridge with an accident on the Pinellas side around mile marker 33. Three left lanes are blocked. In Tampa on 275 South at the I-4 eastbound exit, the off-ramp right lane is blocked due to a boat left on the shoulder. 275 South through Tampa, slow from Fletcher through the junction. Keeping you updated, I'm Schreiner.
18: Good morning, Tampa Bay. Your temperature is in the 70s on this Wednesday morning. It is dry out there now, and it will be that way through midday today as temperatures climb into the low 90s. Then this afternoon, grab an umbrella for the outdoor activities. It is going to be rainy with lots of scattered showers and storms. Some of that rain could be heavy for the evening commute. Rain chances up to 80% later today. I'm meteorologist Greg D. Tampa Bay 28 and Wild 94.1.
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23: All right, it's Beat the Freaks time, and we got Brandy on the line in Wesley Chapel. How you doing this morning?
24: I'm doing great. How are you?
23: I'm perfect. Let's see. $350 is on the line. Plus, we got those tickets for Universal Halloween Horror Nights, but you got to go against me or Meredith. Who you want to battle?
24: Let's go with Meredith.
22: Okay.
23: All right, Meredith's going to head outside. You get five questions, throw out a guess, because those things tend to help. And don't get freaked out by our counting. We have to do that. All right, let's try number one.
25: All right. What newspaper does Clark Kent work for?
23: Five. Four. Three. Two. One. All right, let's try. Well, you're a little late on that one. Let's try number two.
25: All right. A scientist who studies water is called what? Multiple choice. Is it a hydrologist? Is it a waterologist? Or is it an aqualogist?
23: Five. Four.
24: Aqualogist?
23: Oh, that's what I would have thought, but that's not correct. Let's try number three.
25: All right. St. Petersburg is 35-mile stretch of beaches, with Madeira Beach being one of them. Spell Madeira.
24: M-A-D.
23: Five. Four. Three.
24: E-I-R-A.
23: There we go. Oh. Got that right. All right, number four.
25: All right.
24: Think about it.
25: Beetlejuice, the star, a red supergiant, is a part of what constellation of stars?
24: What was that again?
25: Beetlejuice, the star, is a red supergiant.
23: Not the movie, the star.
25: The star, Beetlejuice, is a part of what constellation?
23: Look up to the sky. Five, four, three. Just pick one. Two. One. That's all right. Well, let's try number five.
25: All right, five. There are six NFL teams not named after specific cities. Name two of them.
23: Not a city, but like a state. Five. Four. Three. Two. One.
25: Okay.
23: That's all right. That was a challenging one, but you did. You got one out of five.
24: Yeah.
23: One. That's all right. Yeah. You got one. Ofers are a lot worse, so.
25: Number one, what newspaper does Clark Kent work for?
26: Global?
23: Ooh, global. Global.com? No, that ain't it.
25: The Daily Planet.
26: Daily Planet.
25: All right. Number two, a scientist who studies water is called what? Multiple choice. Is it a hydrologist? Is it a waterologist? Or is it an aqualogist?
26: Hydro, right?
25: Four.
26: It has to be hydrologist.
25: Yes.
26: Hydro.
25: All right. Three.
23: Aqualogist, I thought it was. I was like, that sounds fancy.
25: I made that up.
26: Yeah.
25: Number three, St. Petersburg is a 35-mile stretch of beaches, while Madeira Beach being one of them. Spell Madeira.
23: Five.
26: M-E-D.
25: Wrong.
23: Yeah.
26: Okay.
25: M-A-D.
26: Oh.
23: Mad Beach. Okay. M-A-D. You always got it.
25: All right. Number four, Beetlejuice, the star, a red supergiant, is a part of what constellation of stars?
26: Multiple choice.
23: No.
26: Really?
23: Yeah. Look up to the sky.
26: The Big Dipper.
0: No.
25: Good guess. Is Orion the hunter.
26: Okay.
0: There you go. All right. So you both are tied with one.
26: Okay.
25: All right. Last one. There are six NFL teams not named after specific cities. Name two of them.
0: Not specific cities, but named after states. Five.
26: Wait, named after states?
0: Four.
26: I don't know.
0: Two. Minnesota Vikings, Tennessee Titans,
26: okay.
25: New England
0: Houston
25: Patriots.
0: Texans. No, that's Houston.
25: Arizona Cardinals.
0: Arizona Cardinals.
25: Carolina Panthers.
0: Yeah, the Panthers.
26: Okay, and so I was supposed to guess.
0: You were supposed to guess one that had when it had a state for the name instead of New York Jets.
26: Okay, instead of the Tampa Bay.
0: Tampa Bay
25: actually would have worked because Tampa Bay is the body of water. It's not the city.
26: I'm confused.
0: Okay. See, now you just made it all. Brandy, tell everybody what just happened.
1: I'm Brandy from Wesley Chapel, and I tied the freak.
0: You did. You tied the freak, so that's a good look for you right there. Now, you don't get the cash. You got to win to get paid. But I do have Universal Orlando Resort for Halloween Horror Nights. A pair of tickets for you to go and enjoy everything from Club Juke to all of the bloodthirsty vampires, the Sinners Plus, all of that and more. And, of course, the thrill rides. If you want to go, you got them, or you can pay them forward. What do you want to do?
1: Oh, I'm taking those tickets.
26: Yeah.
0: No one turns down Universal. All right. I'm going to put you on hold to get your information off the line, okay?
1: Okay.
0: All right. Let's see. $400 from Fair and Fair Accident Attorneys. Loving that right there. Today is Wednesday.
25: Wednesday.
0: We're kicking off the NFL season, and we're kicking it off with Way Back Classics, all right?
25: Okay.
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0: Luis, Daddy loves you, big boy. There you go.
1: Happy birthday, everybody.
0: Oh, and honestly, this one deserves some love, too, because we always like people showing love to their spouse. This says, shout out to my amazing wife, Megan Mack, best spa manager around.
1: Okay.
0: Look at that. Well, you know he about to get some hot food when he get home. You know what's going to be waiting on him when he get home? Mm-hmm. Pod roast.
1: What kind of pod roast you talking about here?
0: With the little, with the little
1: I thought that was like little just carrots, innuendo.
0: With the carrots and the potatoes in there.
1: Okay.
0: Little cauliflower.
1: I thought he was trying to say like innuendo, like he got something waiting for him when he get home.
0: No. No, not in the window or the door. It's in the crock pot. There you go. Oh, you said innuendo.
1: Innuendo.
0: Oh, I thought you said in the window. I'm like, no. Hey, in the window. No, it's in the crock pot.
1: No. Innuendo.
0: All right, anyway. Big shout out to the pot roast makers out there. Y'all know what it is. Happy 46th birthday going out to my baby sister, Demita.
2: Demita. Say both.
0: Demita.
2: That way we don't get a text later.
0: Yeah.
1: Happy birthday.
0: Tasha's sister, D.
2: D.
0: There you go. There you go. D. All right. Witches and Yonker, our aggressive attorneys, witchesandyonker.com. It's up, it's going, and it's stuck.
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4: Heavy traffic on 275 south across the Howard Franklin Bridge with an accident on the Pinellas side around mile marker 33. The three left lanes are blocked. On the Skyway, we have an accident on 275 north at the St. Pete rest area. Two lanes are blocked and traffic is backed up across the bridge. In Hillsboro, a vehicle fire on I-4 eastbound at Branch Forbes. Keeping you updated, I'm Schreiner.
5: Good morning, Tampa Bay. Your temperature is in the 70s on this Wednesday morning. It is dry out there now, and it will be that way through midday today as temperatures climb into the low 90s. Then this afternoon, grab an umbrella for any outdoor activities. It is going to be rainy with lots of scattered showers and storms. Some of that rain could be heavy for the evening commute. Rain chances up to 80% later today. I'm meteorologist Greg D. Tampa Bay 28 and Wild 94.1.
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0: right, Freak Show Wild 94.1. Listen, there's some bitty bitty backlash going on right now.
1: Stop it.
0: About Beyonce. And I didn't know what it was. I did a deep dive last night to figure out what it is. And we gave her a lot of love for her birthday because she donated $2 million to the Harlem Museum.
2: Yeah.
0: And we were like, yo, for her birthday, that was fly. What we didn't know was also on her birthday, she put out a new remix. Mm-hmm. She put out some new music.
2: Okay.
0: Okay. And this one is with the 20th anniversary edition of her album B-Day. She released that on September 4th, her birthday, and it includes, let me just play it for you and see.
2: Yeah, I haven't heard.
0: If you like this tune, because it's caused a bitty bitty backlash.
2: Okay.
0: All right.
2: Mm-hmm.
0: Let's see here.
2: Hopefully it's good.
0: Huh?
2: I mean, it's a Beyonce song, so it's going to be good.
0: I mean, I don't know.
2: She's not going to release a song that's bad.
0: I mean, who knows? Let's see.

0: Okay.
1: That bitty bitty backlash.
0: Hold on, is that irreplaceable?
2: To the left, to the left.
1: Yeah.
0: Yeah, that's irreplaceable on the Como La Flor.
1: On the Como La Flor, and let's skip forward for a minute. Because you'll hear a familiar voice.

0: All right.
1: I was riding with Selena, and then
0: Beyonce
1: came in and kind of messed it up.
2: So, is this real or is this AI?
0: No, this is real.
2: She really put this out.
0: This is a real release by Beyonce. People are bugging out. The bitty bitty backlash is real.
3: Yo, what is Beyonce thinking right now? First, you're coming at me with a country album, and now you want to get into the Latino community? Oh my God, please somebody tell her that she's crazy right now. Like, you wanna, she remade like a Selena song? OMG, I cannot believe y'all are supposed to.
0: Like, his people who are mad, you can tell by her accent, you know what that is. She's like, oh my God.
2: I can understand why people are not feeling this. I mean, this is a very sensitive subject. You're talking about Selena.
0: Yeah, but, you know, there is one person. There's one person who, now there's a lot of people who have posted up pictures of Yolanda Almodovar.
2: Who's trying to get out of jail.
0: Saying, why don't you come and play that song for me? Like, they trying to set up B. But one person who is getting a vote is Chris Perez. Mm. Chris, who is her widower.
2: Mm-hmm.
0: And Chris says, say what you want. Shout out to Beyonce for showing respect to an icon, in all caps. Some of you can be a bit much at times. I understand your opinion, but you're used to hearing the original version of Como La Flor performed by the original baddest, most iconic singer performer, Selena. In my opinion, no one will ever or can ever top Selena's performance. But damn it, can't you just appreciate that another iconic, amazing artist, Beyonce, chose to highlight Selena in this way, especially in today's musical climate? All love.
2: So the family is giving their blessings.
0: The family is getting their paper.
1: Yes.
2: Yeah.
1: And that's why he's promoting it. But listen, if Beyonce would have just sang Como La Flor, and just did the song in Spanish.
2: Oh, that
0: one. Oh,
2: would.
0: Boy.
1: No.
0: You try to get her cut.
1: No, that would have been way better than her reimagining Irreplaceable and putting it on the Como La Flor beat.
2: Our tech line is going off.
1: I understand why people are mad.
2: Chris, they're saying Chris is a complete sellout for doing this.
1: Yeah.
0: I mean, listen, it could be anybody in her, you know, I mean, who, I guess it would be Chris since her dad is dead. Mm. So it would be Chris who has the decision or who is running the estate. But there's a few people who are like very close to your heart like that, like Aaliyah,
2: yes.
0: Like Selena.
2: Yes.
0: You know, we just saw with Dolly Parton. You have to be sensitive with people's legacy. Mm-hmm. Fans don't like to feel like you are not just cultural appropriation, but that you're just stealing somebody's essence
2: for your next
0: to get
2: Grammy.
0: On. That you're right. And it's like, and if anybody has been kind of like that,

0: it's kind of been Beyonce that she's felt comfortable enough to stretch out and kind of take from other formats.
1: Sure. To try other formats. By the way, I don't mind artists trying to venture out and try other formats. I really don't. I like that Posty did that, MGK. Especially if it's good. This song just isn't, maybe it's not for me necessarily, so I don't
0: I mean,
1: like
0: Comb
1: it.
0: On the Floor I love.
2: Yeah.
0: But I'm saying, that's because I was all about Selena back in the day. But now Beyonce has said that she was all about Selena too. I don't know where this movie is, if it's on Netflix or whatever, but there's a movie where basically Tina Knowles is walking out with Beyonce and Solange, and they're in Houston, and Beyonce gets caught up like a deer in a headlight, and because Selena is walking towards with her sister and mom, like they're walking towards in the Galleria Mall, and she's like, "Mom," she's like, "What is wrong with you? Who is that?" She's like, "That's Selena." She's like, "Oh my God, she's a great singer." She's like, "Girl, you Beyonce, don't be acting all funny about it, you know, some other lady, whatever." And she's like, "You don't understand,
1: Mom,
0: whatever." So that was in some sort of movie that I've seen them keep posting up because of this song, that she apparently had this huge affinity for Selena back in the day. Now I don't know if that's created to support this or if that's really a Netflix show.
1: Yeah.
0: But she has said that she was a big fan back in the day and got to meet her once, but was too afraid to talk to her. Mm-hmm. And so that's why this is important to her.
1: I can see where some people could feel some type of way. It's hard to mess with an iconic person.
2: Where I think she's stealing it is, why put Como La Flor with Irreplaceable, though? It's like two.
1: You're making it her song. Yeah, Beyonce wants it to make it hers.
2: Exactly. So if that's your song and you're putting it on the Selena song, you would have been way better just singing the Selena song and paying tribute to her instead of putting your song on top of it over a beat that has nothing to do with that song.
0: Kelly just wrote, she shouldn't have done this.
2: No.
0: If anyone was to do a Selena song, it should be J-Lo.
2: No.
0: You can't just jump into Latino music using a legend song.
1: Let me step in for a second. J-Lo cannot sing, so I don't care what you say. She played her, obviously, but J-Lo now cannot sing at all like Selena. So don't even go there, and that's disrespectful in its own.
0: Holly just wrote, where's J-Lo in all of this? Like, people are, for some reason, we equate J-Lo with Selena, and that is so far from the truth.
1: The movie's great, I'll say that.
0: Right, she did a great job in the movie, but come on. You know damn well ain't no J-Lo singing a Selena song close to what Selena sounds
1: like. So is Beyonce getting any backlash for this? Because I just looked it up but it's more on socials. Like, I don't see any articles about Beyonce getting backlash.
0: Who's going to do that? Jay-Z will kill you.
1: Yeah.
0: Your career. If you write something, if Rolling Stone did Beyonce do a disservice to Selena's story, Jay-Z would buy Rolling Stone.
1: Mm.
0: Like, you know what I'm saying? Everybody going home.
1: Well, do you feel that it's disrespectful?
0: I don't. I think the way, first of all, the estate had to clear the sample.
1: Yeah.
0: And that's a whole song.
1: It's a whole ordeal.
0: Like, to sample is expensive.
1: Mm-hmm. Mm-hmm.
0: To take an entire song and this, the whole instrumental that Chris is probably one of the writers on.
2: Exactly.
0: So, you know, so for everybody got a bag. Well, you get a bag. Everybody mad? Okay, scratch your backside and be glad, bitch. This is mine.
2: But it should have stood alone by itself, though. That's all I'm saying. I can understand why people are getting mad. You want to pay tribute to Selena? Then do the Selena song. Don't put your song in Spanish over
1: it. Is that the problem?
2: That's just to me.
0: Somebody said rage bait for Meredith. That J-Lo mentioned, I'm telling you, boy, got Meredith off the bench.
2: That could have been two separate songs. If you're going to do Como La Flor, sing Como La Flor.
1: I have a question. Will there be backlash if it's nominated for a Grammy and she wins?
2: Absolutely.
0: If she wins a Grammy, they are diabolical. Because, I mean, that's what everybody's mad at. They're like, she goes country, she wins. Now she goes Spanish, she wins. Mm-hmm. Like, oh, they would be so mad.
1: But it's not
2: she speaks Spanish well, though. Like,
0: that would not be good. That would be malo.
1: But it's not just that. It's
0: tell me I ain't bilingual, man. Tell me I ain't bilingual. That would be muy mal.
1: Malo.
0: Yeah.
1: Okay, it's not that she went country. It has nothing to do with that. Again, I really support artists trying different things. Any type of artist.
0: Yeah, however, but she said in an interview that she ain't even like country. That's what they see. There's an interview out there that says she's like, I ain't really like
1: the
0: country.
1: The whole backlash was she got best country album. That was the whole thing.
2: My thing is, the song is called Irreplaceable, whatever it's called.
0: Yeah, Irreplaceable.
2: That's irreplaceable in Spanish. Yeah. So why Como La Flor? Like
0: Como La Flor was the hit. She went after the hit.
2: Yeah, but you're just doing it to get hits. You're doing it to get streams. You're doing it because you know people are going to listen.
0: Well, she's doing it. Apparently, she did it because it was a mashup that was made, that somebody made with the song, and so she decided that she liked it, and she went for it. So,
2: yeah. And I'm cool with that, but you shouldn't have made it irreplaceable. Like, I'm sorry.
1: Disrespectful.
2: I would have liked it if Beyonce would have just did a Spanish song by herself and just Como La Flor.
0: Oh, boy, this would hit me in the heart. Out of the 352, Abraham would have never.
2: What does that mean?
0: Her dad.
2: Mm-hmm. Her dad's name is Abraham? Beyonce?
0: No. Selena's dad.
2: Selena's dad, okay.
0: Selena's dad would have never. Matthew Knowles would have done this 10 times
1: to
0: Sunday.
1: Yes, he would have. Yeah, he would have done it. He was so protective of his daughter, her music. So that makes sense. Out of the 386, it says Beyonce has been making songs in Spanish for 20 years.
0: She has.
1: Okay, that's great.
0: NSYNC did it. Boyz II Men did it. Putting out Spanish language songs was huge for them. And all of those, think about it now. The way AI is now, they can change you from English to Spanish with a keystroke.
1: That's cool.
0: For your whole thing. Before, you used to have to learn the pronunciations. I remember when Wanye and Nathan were like learning how to sing I'll Make Love to You in Spanish. And now they know that song in Spanish. NSYNC had to do Spanish versions of their song and they had to learn it. So, you know, artistry was much different. Now you could just hit a button and be like, okay, we're going to sing it in, you know, whatever language we choose. So
1: do we approve or do we not approve?
0: Listen, I just want the word of the day to be bitty bitty backlash. That's all I want.
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2: We're back, baby. It's good. It's Richie Ortiz from Orlando and the Freak Show, and now that football season's right around the corner, a lot of people are asking me, Rich, what you want? And I always tell them, I'm on Prize Picks, baby, because it feels good to be right. And right now is the perfect time for you to sign up because they're giving you one of the best deals I've ever heard of. They're giving you $150 if your first $5 lineup wins. 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Yeah, you know those picks you throw in when you think a certain person's about to light it up this year. Like for me, I'm going to throw a little 50 spot on Joe Burrow to get 50 touchdowns. If you believe in me, go and throw it in on the app yourself. If you don't, then go and throw in your own prediction. Or go on the social feed and follow somebody else's prediction. Either way, just remember to use code WILD941 to get that $150 when your $5 lineup hits. I'm telling you guys, Prize Picks, it feels good to be right.
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9: An accident on 275 North at the St. Pete rest area. The Skyway Bridge has the left lane blocked and traffic backed up to 41. In Tampa, an accident on MLK eastbound at Florida Avenue. I-4 West heavy from MLK to the junction. 275 South through Tampa slow from Fletcher through the junction. A vehicle fire on I-4 eastbound at Branch Forbes, blocking the two right lanes, backed up to 75. Keeping you updated, I'm Schreiner.
10: Good morning, Tampa Bay. Your temperature is in the 70s on this Wednesday morning. It is dry out there now, and it will be that way through midday today as temperatures climb into the low 90s. Then this afternoon, grab an umbrella for any outdoor activities. It is going to be rainy with lots of scattered showers and storms. Some of that rain could be heavy for the evening commute. Rain chances up to 80% later today. I'm meteorologist Greg Deep, Tampa Bay 28 and Wild 94.1.
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Shorty, what's up, shebang? 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Please don't put me to the test. They tryna get back on the net. I'm tryna get back in the flesh. Yeah.

0: 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Wild 94.1. Y'all, I swear, like, I can't. And all of the texts that are coming in, I refuse. I'm not doing Beyonce no more.
1: Really?
0: I'm not. Because I don't want to feel like I'm attacking her. Because somebody just sent me a clip of Beyonce, and I'm like, oh, okay.
1: What's the clip?
0: I don't even want to play it.
1: What's the clip?
0: Because it'll just be bad.
1: Oh. Is it something I've never heard before? Been doing this a long time.
0: It's not a song.
1: Oh, okay.
0: Somebody just sent me a clip of her interview.
1: Oh.
2: How bad do you,
1: you
2: want
1: know, to? Okay, so.
2: How one, bad do you want to piss
1: one
2: off?
1: One thing.
0: I don't want to piss off. I don't want to. They'd be like, really? It'd be your old people. That's all they're going to text. They always text it when I say something bad about Beyonce.
1: But one thing about Beyonce and Jay-Z, like, there's been like a lot of protection when it comes to her doing interviews. That's why you don't see her just speaking a lot. Mm-hmm. So that
0: she
1: being
0: used
1: said,
0: to, though.
1: She did back in the day, yes.
0: Yeah, she said
1: nowadays,
0: too much.
1: It's very much.
0: Okay, do you. Okay.
2: You should play
1: protect
2: it. You should play it.
0: Do you? All right.
2: You should play it.
0: Listen. All right. Babs, if Babs is driving to work, don't come in here with all that. Okay, because Babs is like diehard Beehive. So she going to come in here and she going to walk across the floor and be like, y'all don't even understand. And do this whole thing and just yell at us. And I don't want to be yelled at. So don't yell at me, Babs. All right. Do you remember? Remember when Cowboy Carter came out and they gave Beyonce that halftime show in Texas? It was Christmas.
1: It was New Year's.
0: It was Christmas, and she did the Thanksgiving. Maybe it was Thanksgiving or Christmas, but it was a big game. It was a holiday, and it was almost like the Super Bowl because it was so much put into it, and all the promotion around it was talking about this country album and how she doubled down and how she really loved country, and that was the fight of all of the people who were fighting for Beyonce. Mm-hmm. They were saying, listen, she's loved country. She's from Houston. You know, this has been something. And the origins of country go back to African Americans. So her incorporating this has been something she's wanted to do. And we bought into it.
1: Yeah.
0: So much so.
1: And she won.
0: That she won. So, you know, that was important.
1: Country album of the year.
0: Okay, so this interview.
2: Don't piss me off. She said country album of the year.
0: Yeah. Country album of the year. It was country album of the year.
2: It won it, but it shouldn't have.
0: It won.
1: Over Morgan Wallen.
0: So here is an interview that just.
1: And this was a while ago?
3: Grew up in Texas. Because when I think about Texas, I think about country music. Mm-hmm. Was that around you?
4: We might have more country stations than other places, but I don't listen to country. I never have.
1: Rich just died on the floor.
0: Yo.
2: What happened to she listened to country all the time?
0: She grew up listening to country. I don't know. I heard her say she grew up listening to country. But this one right here, she said, I ain't never listened to country.
1: Play it again.
0: Well, I'm not. What?
1: It's just funny.
2: Because people are going to come and they're going to be like, oh, no, that's AI.
0: You're going to get me cut.
2: No, this is an interview.
3: Grew up in Texas. Because when I think about Texas, I think about country music. Mm-hmm. Was that around you?
4: We might have more country stations than other places, but I don't listen to country. I never have.
1: Can I take this down to QIK?
0: Oh, their hands are spin around.
2: It hurts so good. Oh, my God.
0: That's a lot. I wasn't ready for that one. I was like, oh, damn.
1: Well, since we're doubling down about Beyonce stuff just at the moment.
0: No, we're not doubling down. Well, we're not doubling down.
2: We're pissing off the Beehive this morning.
0: Let's not, though. Let's not do that. I got people who I love who are in the Beehive.
1: I agree.
0: I don't want to do that.
1: But did you see how expensive her merch drops are? They're very, very
0: expensive. She dropped merch for her birthday also for you to be able to cop, like, hoodies and like fleeces and all of that, tracksuits.
1: Yes, her tracksuits are $395 each. There's a pink one and a black one. It kind of reminds me of a Juicy Couture outfit, you know, with the Juicy on the back. And then this is a gold dress with a cosmetic bag and a perfume for $350. So I feel like you get more.
0: Okay, now, because I did see that link, you know, they have a limited edition box.
1: Let me scroll down. It's a beekeeper's collector box?
0: No, it's basically a, like it's a beekeeper box, but it's really like just something for you to put your stuff in.
1: It's a wooden box.
0: It's a wooden box.
1: I could get this from Michaels.
0: It's a wooden box. And it's literally named limited edition beekeeper's collector's box.
1: And it's $948
0: for this wood box.
1: I mean, go for it. It's going to be, you know what? This is
0: and
1: gonna
0: I
1: be
0: bet it's going to sell out. It's going to sell out.
5: Yeah, there's only 500 units.
1: Well, that's, you know, companies will do that intentionally because then they can use the word sold out.
0: Yeah.
1: So they don't make too much of it, basically, and then they'll guarantee that they're going to sell out.
5: Supply and demand.
0: I mean, listen, why you got a new digital version of her joint. You got the Selena. So you got, you know, you got the merch out there where you can get the pink or the black, each one $400, buy you a box for $1,000.
1: It'd be cool.
0: They got a gold dress that's $350. Like, you know what I mean? So you got some options to get down with your beehive.
5: Dude, the way that that's people are defending her right now in that interview that you just played.
0: What happened?
5: Out of the 352, she may have meant she personally didn't listen to country music, but that doesn't mean you didn't listen to country growing up. It's all around you that you are exposed to.
0: No. When she was out here cowboy cartering, she was explaining that she grew up in Houston and she always had a love for country. Tina Knowles even said it when she was defending her, saying, you know, Beyonce, she's like, we've grown up in Texas. Beyonce's always been in the country. And this was her time to show an homage to the format. That was what she said. I promise.
5: I'm looking for it now.
0: What?
5: This is a video of her saying she listened to country music.
1: Where she says, she's like, I grew up in Houston.
0: I don't, y'all act like y'all didn't hear that.
1: I feel like growing up in Houston, you are definitely going to hear country music. I don't know if she grew up with it in her household, in the car. You know, you can be surrounded by certain music and not like it at all. It sounds like she didn't, like, that was not her thing. You know, she wanted to do
5: it. Are you looking for it
1: too? I mean, yeah, she did a ton of press for that country album, so I'm sure it's out there.
5: Can we just act like Beyonce does wrong every once in a while?
0: She's like a rich person. Rich people get to do that. Rich people get to do, they get to change it up. But she definitely has pointed out that she is feeling it. Mm-hmm. Like,
1: I like her new song that we play. Definitely like what? That. I like her new song that we play that she just put out.
5: The morning, what is it called?
0: Morning Dew. Mm-hmm.
5: Morning Dew.
1: Yeah, I love that song. But I don't know about the Salinas.
0: Listen, I'm not going to be in here talking bad about Beyonce. I'll play Beyonce's song Beyonce. Right here if y'all want me to.
5: You should.
1: Is it going to be the Selena one?
0: No, I'm talking about the actual Beyonce song.
1: You know what we should do? We should play one of her country songs.
5: Said no one ever. Said no one ever.
0: Ain't nobody play that.
1: Dan said, stop being scared. Stand straight up.
0: I am standing up.
5: Get your toes down.
0: Listen, I'm not a tight. First of all, our company could be purchased at any time. I don't know if y'all understand the financial difficulties going on in the world right now. Mm-hmm. Jay-Z could buy us for what's in his knapsack.
1: That's true.
0: And then fire us immediately. I don't want that kind of problem.
1: Yeah.
0: I mean, because they used to fighting back. They got time. Nothing else to do.
1: That's what happened with Wendy Williams. She got fired on
0: exactly.
1: air for talking S about Diddy.
0: About Puff.
1: And she was right.
0: Oh, she was absolutely right. That's why she went crazy. Because she was like, I'm trying to tell you, Heffers, that Puffy is nasty. And nobody would believe it. Mm-hmm. All right. Anyway. All right. Listen, Beyonce fans, we with you.
1: We find the audio of her saying that she grew up listening,
0: I'm not gonna play it. I shouldn't have played that clip because somebody sent it in. I shouldn't have, but I did.
5: It's all sorry. Over the internet.
1: Are you staring at it? Yeah, it's right. Okay.
0: Right, it's all good.
1: She already won. It doesn't matter. She's moving on to the next. She might put out a
5: best
1: Spanish
5: country
1: album
5: ever. That's who we're gonna say so people don't get on us.
0: All right, let me just tell y'all a couple other headlines. If you're going to the Wu-Tang,
1: yeah,
0: with Bone Thugs and Harmony, you won't see Lazy Bone there. Lazy Bone is laying it all out on his social media, speaking up after he was excluded from the Bone Thugs reunion farewell tour that has been going on with Wu-Tang. He said on his Instagram he thought his group got past their issues from earlier this year and we were all on good terms. He said, let them tell me why they put me off the road, because I didn't put myself off the tour.
1: Oh, that's gotta hurt.
0: So they haven't included him. Now, there's some bad blood recently, you know, that I can't speak to, but he's not on the show. So just to let you know, if you're going to check them out. Also, T-Pain has refiled his lawsuit against Akon and his Convict Music because he says he has royalties that he has not been paid. This is a similar thing where JD was actually suing Sony because he's like, yo, my Crisscross and Escape. And I mean, you know how long ago that was. Mm-hmm. They owed him a lot of money. He sued him for $18 million. Then all of a sudden, it went away.
1: Wow.
0: He said he got a settlement that he cannot disclose, but it went away. So T-Pain saw that and said, damn it, time to remix it and bring it back. He's bringing back a $500,000 lawsuit against Convict Entertainment and Akon.
5: I got a question. Since he sold the rights to his music, does that mean that he can sue for that still?
0: Yep. Absolutely can.
1: Interesting.
0: And he sold the rights to his music and future music, so he got even more. But this is just payments that you owed me from back in the day, so those payments are owed to T-Pain. Okay. He owned them during that time.
5: Like, he should have had that before, which is why. Okay, that's all. Gotcha. I got you.
0: All right. All right. Somebody just said play to Beyonce. Nope. I thought they meant the clip. We'll come back right after break and I will play that Beyonce for you to show that
1: we love her.
0: We love Beyonce.
1: We do love Beyonce.
0: And Jennifer Lopez.
1: No, we don't.
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17: An accident on 275 North at the St. Pete Rest Area. The Skyway Bridge has the left lane blocked and traffic backed up to 41. In Tampa, an accident on MLK eastbound at Florida Avenue. I-4 West heavy from MLK to the junction. 275 South through Tampa slow from Fletcher through the junction. A vehicle fire on I-4 eastbound at Branch Forbes, blocking the two right lanes, backed up to 75. Keeping you updated, I'm Schreiner.
18: Good morning, Tampa Bay. Your temperature is in the 70s on this Wednesday morning. It is dry out there now, and it will be that way through midday today as temperatures climb into the low 90s. Then this afternoon, grab an umbrella for the outdoor activities. It is going to be rainy with lots of scattered showers and storms. Some of that rain could be heavy for the evening commute. Rain chances up to 80% later today. I'm meteorologist Greg Deep, Tampa Bay 28 and Wild 94.1.
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0: right, I know Meredith is going to roll her eyes kind of like she does for J-Lo, but we're going to talk sport for just a second.
1: Sports.
0: We have our quarterback.
1: Yes, all right, I do.
0: Be very clear. We have our quarterback, and his name is Shake and Bake. $165 million this man has been paid. $55 million a year.
1: Mark Butcher.
0: He is. Exactly. Meredith misnamed him Mark Butcher because she couldn't think of Baker Mayfield.
2: Shout out to Baker.
0: He has signed. He is getting $55 million a year, which ties him for third highest quarterback salary in the entire NFL.
1: That's insane.
0: That is insane because, I mean, he don't deserve it.
2: I understand that they had to sign him before the year to, like, get out all the distractions.
1: Yeah.
2: But $165 million.
0: $165 million. Now, I will tell you this. As a Bucs fan, I absolutely think our best chance moving forward is with Baker Mayfield because he's here. Mm-hmm. Next year, if it doesn't go well, Todd Bowles probably won't be here, and the next coach will probably want them a new quarterback. So they're going to have to deal with that then. But right now, we got our quarterback. That's
1: awesome.
0: What we want. Mm-hmm. Now, also, for you fantasy folks out there, there's going to be a battle tonight between the Seahawks and the Patriots. And Christian Gonzalez got paid as well. Mm-hmm. He got paid 100. What'd you say? Go ahead. Yeah. Okay, we know West Side Joey's on. I think he has a Patriots jersey on right now. Yeah. Okay, so $135 million. Him and Njigba will be going at it all night tonight. It's going to be a little crazy.
3: Energy.
0: And he deserved it. And he makes Gonzalez the highest paid cornerback in the NFL history.
1: Wow.
0: Not just in the NFL. In NFL history. You know who else is a cornerback? Deion Sanders. Like, you know what I'm saying?
2: In different times, though.
0: Like, but different times, but still, for history?
1: Mm-hmm.
0: That's a lot.
1: Yeah.
0: Patrick Mahomes. Got him in two of my leagues. He's expected to start week one. Now, that don't mean he won't be down by week five because he had a tore ACL and LCL in his left knee last December. But he is going to be playing, so make sure you treat it accordingly. And those of you in fantasy land who drafted a defense early because you saw the Rams announce that they got one Aaron Donald back, please believe he is going to be out for tomorrow night's game.
2: Oh, so he's not even starting?
0: No, he's because he's hurt still. He's, you know,
1: he's hurting,
0: ready.
1: Hurting.
0: He's still getting back, right?
2: They got Miles.
0: But they got Miles Garrett, and they got him, so it's going to be a defensive, like, crazy spot. But that's just a little, because somebody did tell me, they said, don't let Meredith's teasing you about Dungeons and Dragons keep you from talking fantasy football with Rich.
1: I don't want you guys to stop. I love hearing all the in-depth conversations about fantasy football and about how you guys think your coaches and
2: we
1: NFL
2: coaches.
1: Commissioners.
0: Just
1: yes.
0: Wait.
1: Really
0: just
1: cool.
0: Wait. If I win half of the leagues that I'm in, if I win three.
1: Which has happened before, right?
0: Yeah. I've won four.
1: Because he's really good.
0: In one season, I won four. That payday made me realize that fantasy football is for me.
1: It's worth it.
0: Yeah.
2: You just need to win one.
0: Just like Joey last night at the Hard Rock.
1: Oh, you won.
0: He realized he won.
1: You won?
0: It was for him.
1: How
0: and then
1: much
0: he
1: did
0: gave
1: you win?
0: All of the money
1: right back.
0: How much did you win?
3: Like almost $600.
0: Almost $600.
1: Dang.
0: How much did you walk out with?
3: 13 cents.
0: See? There you go. There you go. Right there. So if you can win, win. There you go. Let's turn up, man.
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0: for Leah Schutkever, who is a professional eater who reclaimed the Guinness Book World Record for the fastest woman eating a burrito.
1: Did you see this video?
0: I got nauseous watching it. It's almost like when Meredith smells her armpits. There's just certain things I don't want to see a woman do. And she ate this burrito, which was 1 1/3 pounds. Like 1.35 pounds.
2: That's a lot.
0: She ate it in 30 seconds.
1: I feel like I could beat this record.
2: You can't chew. You have to just swallow.
0: You would just have to swallow it whole.
1: Yeah. When you watch her doing it, she inhales it. She just... Yeah.
0: Which is the most unattractive thing ever.
1: Right. You like, say
0: unattractive. I've seen women do the eating thing like Nathan's. Mm-hmm. And it's like, I don't like it anyway because you're dipping it in water and it's just nasty. But watching a woman scarf down stuff, it just feels... It's just like when you sniff your armpit. I swear. I hate it.
2: You're like...
0: I tell you about it. I'm like, Meredith, own everything. Like, you're the pretty one. Like, let's not do that. Like, we're all in here, like, you know, we're... No.
1: Speak for yourself. Because I was watching that, and I was like, damn, what that mouth do? What's up, girl? Yeah.
0: It makes you nauseous. That's what that mouth does. We're coming back to part two. Hold on.
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0: the official Wild 94.1 and Yuengling watch party at the Yuengling Draft House and Kitchen as the Bulls take on Army. 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

0: fighting to represent the Beehive. I'm convinced the Beehive is a gang. Because I've never seen her this violent ever. She came in, she's like, y'all gonna leave Beyonce out your mouth. That was the first thing she said to me.
1: Oh, yeah. She about jumped me outside and Meredith was witness.
0: Yeah.
1: She didn't even do nothing. She but just watched and laughed.
0: Meredith be the main one talking trash and Babs never go at her.
1: Ever.
0: She only goes at us. I've never seen her fight you about Beyonce.
2: I mean, there's been one time where she was maybe in her feelings about the whole country album or whatever and I had to say what I had to say. But other than that, yeah, we pretty much get along. But I mean, this song, I can understand how people are feeling some type of way about it. I get it.
0: Not everybody is mad. There are people who texted in after the conversation. They're like, I'm not mad at all. This is a big respect to Selena and to her legacy. And so for somebody like Beyonce to show that she is worthwhile, this is a big look for America.
2: So she can do any category. She can just do anything because she's Beyonce.
0: I mean, that's the one thing that, you know, like when I told y'all, I'm like, Elon Musk is rich. And so now all of a sudden he's the head of NASA.
2: Yeah.
0: Like, you know what I'm saying? I don't like where rich people can just do what they want to do. So I've always kind of fought against that. But Beyonce deserves, like when people say she can't sing, I'm like, you don't have a musical ear.
2: Yeah.
0: Or you don't understand runs or whatever. I mean, whatever it is, that's fine. You don't have to be a musical super mind. But I will say that they do put their hand in some stuff where it's like, all right, it's sensitive. Selena was taken away from a whole culture like Aaliyah was taken away and stripped away. And so, yeah, you got to be protective at all costs.
2: Mm-hmm.
0: You know, so I still love Beyonce. I'm not buying your $500 tracksuit because me and track don't really matter like that. But I'm still down with you.
2: Yes.
0: And your husband's fake hair. All that. All right, Giuseppe, appreciate that.
3: Yes, sir.
0: Enjoy your game tonight.
3: Oh, I'm hyped.
0: Seahawks.
3: Hats.
0: Probably going to win. Yeah, I mean, I'm just saying. It is what it is. Y'all got a whole season to get it right.
3: Back in blood tonight.
0: Yeah, okay.
1: Defending champs, though.
0: Yeah, the Seahawks probably going to get it done tonight. You know, you want to put a little wager on it? I'm sorry. I forgot you lost all the money back.
3: I got 13 cents.
0: Yeah, you lost all the money back. Never mind.
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Wild 94.1 Bay's Party Station. Good morning and happy football season. It is in full effect. I know there's only one game, but yeah, it is the rematch from last year's big game. So I'm really hyped to see the Patriots get their get back tonight against the Seahawks. And I'll be out there, and so I'll give you details later on that. But yo, listen, we out here vibing accordingly. 888-429-0941. Let me know. And it's a way back Wednesday, too, so we got you. You know.

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0: Lost it all. Walked away with 13 cents last night. Biggest L I've taken at the casino in my life. Because I'm not a huge gambler, but yeah, I'm a safe gambler. Not last night, though. What's the craziest L you've ever took at the casino? Any casino. Because I always have a good time at Seminole Hard Rock regardless. I'll be back there soon. I'm going back to get back. You know what I mean? But what was the craziest L you've ever took at the casino? Hit me up. 888-429-0941.
1: Yeah. Wild 94.1. Yeah. Go. Your home for hits, classics, and new music that slaps. 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

to Bobby checking in on the text line saying the biggest L he took at the casino, he lost $1,200 after hitting on blackjack. So, yeah, man, I'm right there with you, dog. I mean, I ain't getting no $1,200, but, man, that $589, yeah, it kind of hurt giving that back. You feel me? 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
1: Shout out to Kyle out in Bradenton. He says the biggest L he's taken at the casino, $10,000. But that's because he's also a high roller. But damn, $10,000? All right.

0: know who it is. Beat the Freaks is Cash and to come up every morning. 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

0: Shorty was a shebang. All of my ops, they diss. Please don't put me to the test. They trying to get back on the net. I'm trying to get back in the flesh. Yeah.
1: Manish on that beat, shebang. 888-429-0941. What's the vibes you need? I got the weekend on the way. New Skilla Baby, Chris Breezy, Bryson Tiller, and Tems. Stay locked in. It's Wild 94.1.
2: JY, turn me up. Miami. It's all my scammers and my kid money.

0: we got more of what you need. Wild Party Mix on the way with Kid Leo on your Way Back Wednesday. So all that late 90s, early 2000s frequency that you love, we got you in just a few on the other side, man. Stay tapped in. Wild 94.1 with Joey Franchise.
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I used to think about immature things. 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

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Psychic can reach your chest. Zodiac sign, it must be a Gemini moon, cause we about to go half. 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

0: 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You stay tapped in. 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

40 was such a bang. 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Yeah.

0: 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We take you through there.
1: Exactly. Right there. 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

0: Oh, people going crazy. Hit me up for these tickets to Kehlani. But man, those are coming up later on this afternoon with Bab. She a plug on that. So go crazy on her. 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
1: Would you have the biggest song ever? The world is paying attention. 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The Kehlani World Tour at the Mid-Florida Credit Union Amphitheater, September 11th. 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

0: don't know if it's just you don't like me or you don't like the Patriots, but man, it's overwhelming on this text line with just people saying that Seahawks is going to beat down on these Patriots tonight. Man, you got to relax, man. We getting it back in blood tonight. I believe that. I'm standing by my squad, all right? Wild 94.1, man. I actually got a poll going. All my IG at Joey Franchise. You want to vote? Get in on it.
1: 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Like, I ain't even like that. Ain't her mama white.

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She got the world in her hands, man. Hopefully some Kehlani tickets in her hands later on today with Babs. 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

94.1, making room for Babs, who has your way in to go see Kehlani. 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Leaving you right now with my lady Zan. It's such a time. Follow me on IG at Joey Franchise and pull up later on me at the Patriots Watch Party. Shout out to Tampa Patriots crew. Shout out to Jay.

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1: So Olivia is 5 years old. 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
23: Now for traffic from the Aggressive Attorneys Winters and Yonker Traffic Center.
24: Traffic looks really good this afternoon. North and southbound 75 is accident free through Pasco, Hillsborough, and Manatee County. Some slow traffic starting to build eastbound I-4 around 75. And slow traffic's beginning to build northbound 275 approaching Ashley. There's an accident near Hillsborough Avenue and Hoover Boulevard. And the bridges are looking good.

party with such shebang. 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I'm tryna get back in the flesh. Yeah.

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1: When you look good, you feel good, and you do even better. Hey, what's up? It's Babs for Wild 94.1. 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
11: In Manatee, traffic slow both directions of 41 between 301 and Manatee Avenue. There's also slow traffic in Tampa from a crash northbound 275 approaching Ashley. Southbound 275 is slow approaching West Shore, and there's an accident southbound 275 just past Fowler. There's also traffic delays both directions of 75 near I-4.
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I kind of scope out the social media, but I don't do a deep dive. Let's talk about it coming up.

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Politely send her a message. Yes, Babs, I found her social media. Oh. All right, 888-429-0941. 888-429-0941. So,

What will we do? Should you go straight to the wife and tell her everything you know? Or would you confront him about it first? 888-429-0941. 888-429-0941. I mean, I would for sure confront him about it first. Because what if they're separated?

0: 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Or should she just run? Just ghost them all. Don't even say anything about anything. You can text in. You can call me up. I'll take your calls coming back.
1: 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Hit us at 888-429-0941. 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
0: When you look good, you feel good, and you do even better. Hey, what's up? It's Babs for Wild 94.1. And listen, it's time for you to get out of that car that no longer makes you look good or feel good. Go see my good friends over at St. Pete Mitsubishi. Put a dollar down and drive away in a brand new car. That's right. Head on over there and get out of that car that you have outgrown. Take that dollar, that four quarters. I have seen it done with my own eyes. Put the dollar down. Drive away in the 2026 Outlander Sport just like I did. And you can make this happen despite your past mistakes. You don't have to have the best credit. If you have a past repo, if you have no credit established, none of that matters over at St. Pete Mitsubishi. They are here to help everybody. And they've already helped so many of us here in the Tampa and St. Pete area. 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
17: Traffic's heavy in Tampa. Northbound 275 approaching Sly. There's also delays southbound 275 approaching West Shore. Eastbound I-4 is heavy approaching MLK, and there's slow traffic both directions of 75 at I-4. Traffic's also slow in St. Pete, both directions of 275 at Gandy.
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22: 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It comes from Rob49 and Sexy Red. 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

0: wife through that, and I don't think any woman should have to go through that. 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
1: I'm glad that you can, like, be honest and keep it real. 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
0: We are still together.
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Google who had the highest grossing country tour of all time. 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It's called Morning Dew. 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
1: 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We seen like a glimpse of her. I got to be nosy.
2: You being nosy?
1: The people wanted me to ask you.
2: What do they want to know?
1: Who is the girl?
2: Come on.
1: Are y'all together?
2: Come on.
1: And did you pay for the whole trip? Did she get flued out? But we could talk about that in a mix.
2: Let's do it.
1: We so nosy. So.

0: It, Bass. I needed those 2 weeks.
1: You've been working hard, brother man.
0: Come on, come on. So yeah, I took a little trip to Europe. We did Greece for a week, and then we did Amsterdam for a week.
1: Damn.
0: Oh, I needed it.
1: Wait, I saw you took a girl. I was like, you know, I've been offered to be flown out to places, but never to like Greece.
0: Oh man, no, it wasn't even like I didn't. She was already traveling.
1: Oh,
0: so,
1: okay.
0: So this girl is like an avid traveler. So yeah. She was basically in Europe for the summer. So she was already out there. We had been making plans about taking a trip in the past. Never happened. So we met out in Greece. And then for the next 2 weeks, we, vacationed
1: That's
0: together.
1: That's like a movie. Mm. So have you ever hung out with her prior to that?
0: Yeah, I've known this girl for a long time.
1: Okay.
0: I've known this girl for a long time. So, we just friends.
1: I made a bet with Orlando. I got a question. Did you pay for the room and board at least for you guys?
0: Yeah, I paid. I mean, she definitely put in like a good chunk of change. Okay. I would say I definitely paid more.
1: Okay.
0: And I'm good with that. You know, yeah. she was gone for 3 months, so she's budgeting and stuff
1: that. Yeah.
0: So yeah, I wanted maybe a little bit bougier accommodations.
1: Okay.
0: So I definitely did that in all the dinners, but I didn't pay for any flights or anything like that. But definitely all the Ubers, all the dinners
1: and
0: stuff like that.
1: Orlando Davis, I want my money.

0: want Michael Jackson to come back.
1: Like, I'm mad at you. That's a great choice. Bob Marley would be a great choice.
0: Bob Marley too.
1: But I'm a little bit more aggressive, and he's on my leg, so I would say Tupac.
0: Tupac.
1: Yeah, Tupac's my all-time favorite, so I would bring back Pac.
0: Now, do you believe that there's somebody else behind this murder all of that they got to get?
1: I believe in a little bit of everything. Yeah, I think there was somebody else. That dude, yeah. I got my theories. 888-14-

0: last couple of years, he did a few shows, and then they were in Ybor, and then he was out, like, kind of like bar hopping, playing pool, and the crowd just gathered. And I've heard from like a few different people that they were out there, their people was out there, and got some exclusive video. He definitely left a lasting impact.
1: RIP to DMX. We got Kobe Bryant on here.
0: That's my other leg. Yeah, I got Tupac on one leg, Kobe on the other.
1: We got Tupac. We got Martin Luther King and John Lennon. They took
0: there
1: it back.
0: They dig it deep. MLK is like a good. We like picking Tupac.
1: Yeah. So there you go. We got Juice WRLD.
0: What about you, Babs?
1: Oh, no. MLK.

0: got that black SUV in the back.
1: Someone said, Jesus, bring back Jesus. What do you mean? He's still amongst us, baby.
0: I know that's right. Jesus. He's still here.
1: Right?
0: Right? I feel him. You feel him?
1: I feel him.
0: He walks.

0: still dark outside and you haven't had coffee yet, that's when we let the crazies in the studio. Orlando and the Freak Show.
1: An everything shower for us girls.
2: I always say the Holy Trinity, the two armpits and the jennies.
3: Yeah. That's a triangle. That's what I'm saying. You hit the cross.
1: You don't do the butt?
3: I mean, well, no. Listen, you're supposed to. I say you do everything.
2: If I go to the bathroom in that way, then yes.
3: No, but it's not just if you go to the bathroom.
2: I'm going to be honest. I don't always.
3: I wouldn't have shared that. Just saying as the big homie.
2: I'm being honest.
3: Yeah, but we don't need to be that
1: Who
3: honest.
1: Who showers and doesn't wash their butt?
3: I mean, him and DJ Envy.
2: I'm saying, sometimes I don't.
3: I think you share too much.
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1: When you look good, you feel good, and you do even better. Hey, what's up? It's Babs for Wild 94.1. 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
5: Lots of rain tonight through Pasco and Hillsborough County. Be careful on the roads. Traffic slow northbound 75 getting into Pasco County. Both directions of 75 is slow through Hillsborough County. 275 traffic is slow through Tampa, and there's an accident northbound Dale Mabry near Bush Boulevard. A crash near 41 and Causeway is causing delays, and the bridges are accident-free.
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Man, football starts tonight, ladies. 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He won't be paying attention. Go Patriots for tonight and for tonight only. So I'll 94.1, all your song requests on the way.

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Hey, what's up? It's Babs for Wild 94.1. And listen, it's time for you to get out of that car that no longer makes you look good or feel good. Go see my good friends over at St. Pete Mitsubishi. Put a dollar down and drive away in a brand new car. That's right. Head on over there and get out of that car that you have outgrown. Take that dollar, that four quarters. I have seen it done with my own eyes.

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5: Lots of rain tonight through Pasco and Hillsborough County. Be careful on the roads. Traffic slow northbound 75 getting into Pasco County. Both directions of 75 is slow through Hillsborough County. 275 traffic is slow through Tampa, and there's an accident northbound Dale Mabry near Bush Boulevard. A crash near 41 and Causeway is causing delays, and the bridges are accident free.
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18: Traffic's really slow in Tampa tonight. Northbound 275 approaching Sly. There's also heavy traffic north and southbound 75 at I-4. There's an accident on the Gandy Bridge getting into South Tampa. A crash near Dale Mabry and Van Dyke's causing delays. And traffic slow in Pinellas. Northbound 19 approaching Tarpon Ave.

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1: What a do, bro?
0: Welcome to the show. We are here. James, I was at dinner last night with the wife and the family, and let's just say I found some new information out about her that we got to talk about it. Let's just say I now know her stance on the Lindsey Clancy trial, and I don't know if I should be worried or not.
1: Oh, you know Lindsey's white woman's OJ, so I can't wait to hear it.
0: Well, she might be the Latina woman's OJ, too. We're going to talk about it up next.
2: I see dead people.

0: 10. Girl, you a 10, girl, you a 10, girl, you a 10. Girl, you a 10, girl, you a 10, girl, you a 10. Girl, you a 10, girl, you a 10.
1: It's the Bootleg Kev Show with James Andre Jefferson Jr.
2: What it do, bro?
1: Yes, sir. Hey, man, look, let's talk about it. The Lindsey Clancy trial kind of came to a conclusion last week. They had a mistrial officially, so.
2: One lone juror hold the line.
1: Yeah, the lawyer went on TV earlier this week and pleaded for Donald Trump to give her a presidential pardon. We'll see what happens with that. He seems to be very good at helping people out who hurt kids. With that being said, yesterday at dinner, my wife and I started talking about this because our son brought it up, who's 12.
2: Right, right.
1: And I realized, oh, this entire time, I've been living in a house with my wife, who is a Lindsey Clancy defender.
2: Okay, let me ask you, which one? Is she like, okay, I feel bad for her because of the mental health, or does she believe the husband did it?
1: She definitely believes the husband did it. Oh, so she thinks the husband killed the kids. And by the way, she is for sure. She got all kind of theories and how he moved on so quick and his new relationship and how he killed the kids to essentially get out of his marriage so he could go be with this new girl.
2: Hey, I thought we sold TikTok so the algorithm would keep people uncrazy. So I guess it's happening even more, huh?
1: Yeah, I know, like you said, this is Lindsey Clancy is the white woman's OJ, but my wife is a proud Mexican woman, so also a Mexican woman's OJ as well.
2: Hey,
1: so,
2: hey, tell her to stay off TikTok with her, because I don't know if you know, Patrick Clancy is lawyered up, and he's suing for defamation for people out there talking about he did it.
1: Man, look, my name's Bennett, and I'm not in it. I ain't even on.
2: No, if your wife talk about you, you're going to be in it.
1: I ain't got TikTok on my phone, man. We got the Daily Hate coming up.
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Shorty was such a bang. 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Yeah.

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1: What a do, bro?
0: The Daily Hate is on the way, y'all. My favorite part of the show, that's where you call us. You tell us what you're hating on at 877-817-2888. That is the number, man. Tell us what's got you pissed off. James, anything you want to hate on?
1: I'm hating on the fact that they talking about they got to recall bleach. The hell,
0: bleach?
1: How we going to recall the stuff that's supposed to fight the bacteria?
0: Yeah, bleach is, like, dangerous in the first place. Is it dang, because it don't make your, like, it don't work?
1: I don't know what it is. They said 90,000 products got to be returned.
0: Oh, that's diabolical, man. They be calling the world right now. Anyway, look, your Daily Hate Call is coming up.

0: All right, time for the daily hate. What are you hating on, ma'am?
1: Honestly, I hate being left out of my friend's group chat. You know, we go out to eat, they talk about different jokes and situations, and I feel like I can't even relate to it because I'm not in the group chat, nor do I know what's going on. And I feel like that's pretty fake of them.
0: I can tell you what's going on. You are the friend that they're afraid is going to get offended.
2: Oh, that's what's going on?
0: Yeah.
2: They be talking crap.
0: They probably talk. First of all, group chat is a very toxic place, and you got to make sure everybody in there has the same type of sense of humor. So maybe your sense of humor ain't, you know, up to par with your homies, and maybe they don't want to offend you. Maybe they don't want you to hit a screenshot. You know what I'm saying? Like, I feel like that's what's happening here.
1: I mean, you don't know. I mean, I feel like you could be onto something, but talking about it in front of me actually makes me feel pretty worse.
2: What that got to do with anything? Just because you feel worse, don't mean they can't tell their jokes.
0: You should start your own group chat.
2: There you go. Oh, you trying to get the divide and conquer?
0: Yeah, let's start your own group
2: chat. You messed the whole friend group up.
0: Be like, hey, guys, this is the one that you guys could talk in because I'm in this motherfucker, all right?
2: There you go. I like that energy.
0: Anyway, shout out to your friends for leaving you out of the group chat. They're hated on.
1: Yes, definitely.
0: Appreciate you getting your hate on. If you got something you want to hate on too, man, leave us a voicemail. 877-817-2888 is the number. Stay by your radio. Coming up, one of the more, as a fan, I'm super sad that this lawsuit's transpiring. We're going to tell you the latest person suing Akon.
2: Oh, damn.
0: Keep it locked.
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1: What it do, bro?
0: Man, T-Pain is suing Akon for $500,000 of unpaid royalties.
1: Hey, you gotta pay. You gotta pay that man T-Pain for all the music he put out.
0: Listen, this is the second time that he sued Akon. The first time he got $500,000, and I guess there was supposed to be a second payment of like $500,000 that came down, and it hasn't happened yet. So back to court they go. I love T-Pain, love Akon. Both guys are super solid. Both guys are friends of the show, man. So we hope they'll work it out. Stay by your radio. We got the No Cap News coming up next.

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